0: 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Steve and Nikki back at it tomorrow morning. Your Thursday wake up 6 a.m. Start your day off the right way. Sam Hawk right now. 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
1: I saw you going by. 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

0: 96.9 WXBQ, Graylin James, Water at a Wedding. I'm Matthew James. Hey, get ready this Friday, as we do it every Friday, kicking it off to a grilling weekend with the Food Cities Fridays Top 5 at 5. Keep track of the first five songs played. After we blow the whistle and blow the popsicle stand, head to the house. The first five songs is what you need to keep track of. Be caller 11, tell Drake what those songs were in the correct order. So be the correct caller with the correct songs in the correct order. You win a $50 Food City gift card and automatically puts you in the drawing for a brand new grill. 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
1: All right, I'm your meteorologist, Alan Archer. WXPQ's forecast here for the Tri-Cities. We have a pattern of showers and storms on a daily basis, at least through next week. Tonight, 45-cent shower, thundershower 68. Tomorrow, partly cloudy, a 60% chance of showers and storms developing, especially in the afternoon, with a high temperature up to 88. Followed Friday by a 60% chance of more stormy weather and a high temperature at 89. For the weekend, highs are running at around 87 to 90 with more storms. I'm meteorologist, Alan Archer, here at the Tri-Cities Weather Station 96.9 WXPQ.

0: 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It's today's country, your 24 Carrie Country favorites. 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

0: If you get a new job out of state, you know like I do that you're going to want to sell your house and get a new place as soon as possible. Nobody wants to be paying two mortgages at the same time. 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
3: Hi, meteorologist Helen Archer, WXPQ's forecast for the Tri-Cities. Skies prone to cloudy, showers and storms ongoing for the next week or more. We see these on our radar this evening. It's a 45% chance of storms, low 68. Tomorrow, partly cloudy, 60% chance of storms, mainly afternoon to the evening. Few may be briefly heavy, high of 88, followed Friday by much the same, partly cloudy, 60% chance of storms, mainly afternoon and evening, some strong with a high of 89. Our weekend highs, 87 Saturday, 90 Sunday. Humid and more storms. I'm meteorologist Alan Archer here at the Tri-Cities Weather Station, 96.9 WXBQ.

0: 96.9 WXBQ, Justin Moore. I'm Matthew James. Hang on, Moore without Justin is on the way. I've got, Billy Currington and a few others on the way. Before we get to 10 o'clock, you are in the spotlight. The Rabbit's Request Hour is on the way.
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0: Keith Urban, Kiss a Girl, and 96.9 WXBQ. Today's country, your 24-karat country favorites, and 100% by your request this hour. It's all chosen by you. What do you want to hear? WXBQ, hello. Are you there? Hello?
1: Want to request a song?
0: What do you want to hear, Shisha lady?
1: God is great, beer is good, and people are crazy.
0: Oh, you like beer, huh?
1: You're one of them.
0: One of the beer connoisseurs? Yeah, that's me.
1: One of the crazy ones. I heard what you said last night.
0: What, Shisha lady was awesome?
1: No.
0: And loves my Malbec wine?
1: No. Whoever called him wanting a Shisha lady, she's not for sale.
0: The she shed is not for sale.
1: You said that I wasn't for sale. I wouldn't be for sale no way, because I ain't no thought.
0: She shed lady, you cost too much. I can't include you in the sale.
1: I'm not no thought. T-H-O-T. You know what that means? That O. Over there.
0: I mean, if that's the way you want to look at yourself. I was talking about the she shed.
1: No, you said the she shed lady.
0: Listen, she shed lady, I can't sell you. You're too expensive. Nobody can afford you, and you're sassy little ass the whole time. I mean, they can't keep up with you. That wine only amplifies that sassy little ass, and everybody's just like, I don't know what to do.
1: Yeah, right.
0: Everybody starts going.
1: Yeah, that's what you do.
0: Shisha lady, how much you had to drink tonight?
1: A glass.
0: A barrel. Just when are you going to admit and tell the truth that it's been a barrel?
1: I admit it every night, and you don't believe me.
0: You admit nothing. You don't say a barrel.
1: I know, but because I don't have a barrel.
0: Not anymore. You done drank it all.
1: No, I ain't had none.
0: Famous last words of a drunk person being pulled over by THP.
1: Shut up, TRD.

0: you go. People are crazy. Billy Currington for the she shed lady that thinks she's a thought. And it's, you know, I'm 40 and she's like, you know, somewhere around double my age. And she knows what a thought is. It's just like, what? It's weird. I don't know. Anyway, so there you go, she shed lady. People are crazy. Not going to name any names, but you might know one. Anyway, 800-332-3697. 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
0: Isn't that weird?
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1: What's up?
0: Well, what's up, Biggs?
1: Yeah, the lady

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4: All right, I'm meteorologist Alan Archer, WXPQ's forecast here for the Tri-Cities. We have a pattern of showers and storms on a daily basis, at least through next week. Tonight, 45-cent shower, thundershower 68. Tomorrow, partly cloudy, a 60% chance of showers and storms developing, especially in the afternoon, with a high temperature up to 88, followed Friday by a 60% chance of more stormy weather and a high temperature at 89. For the weekend, highs are running at around 87 to 90 with more storms. I'm meteorologist Alan Archer here at the Tri-Cities Weather Station, 96.9 WXPQ.

0: 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It's the Rabbit's Request Hour. You're in charge. You name it. 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
1: Hey, I got a song recommendation.
0: All right.
1: A request.
0: Okay.
1: Could y'all do Courtesy of the Red, White, and Blue by Toby Keith?
0: Courtesy of the Red, White, and Blue, because we'll put a boot in your ass.
1: Oh, yeah.
0: The American way.
2: Yes, sir.
0: What's your name?
1: Lenny.
0: Where are you calling from?
1: In the Taco Bell line right now. And Elizabethan.
0: What do you got to get from Taco Bell?
1: A bunch of food. I know that much.
0: Is it fourth meal?
2: Here for 20 minutes.
0: Damn.
1: Yeah.
0: All right. Good luck on your food.
2: Thank you, brother.
0: Y'all have a good night.

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1: Yeah, I was calling to request the song.

0: What do you want to hear?
1: Do you all have...
0: No.
1: Is it Gonna Know We Were Here by Jason Aldean?
0: Yeah, we got that.
1: Okay. Yeah, what? I'd love to hear that.
0: What's your name?
1: Joey.
0: Where are you calling from, Joey?
1: Bristol, Virginia.
0: Bristol, Virginia. You must be right down the road.
1: I literally live right beside somebody that works at WXBQ up here.
0: Well, don't name any names.
1: Hey, that's cool with me, man. I just, you know, I know you guys very well.
0: All right. All right. Well, have a good night, buddy.
1: All right, buddy. You too.

0: 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Morning Air Show, back at it tomorrow morning. 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

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Hey, every Friday at 5, we are kicking off to a grilling weekend with Food City's Top 5 at 5. Keep track of the first 5 songs that are played after we blow the whistle and blow this popsicle stand. The first 5 songs in the correct order. So all you have to do is be the correct caller with the correct songs in the correct order. Tell Drake what they are, and if that is you, well, that's a $50 Food City gift card in your pocket. Automatically also entering you in for the drawing for a brand new grill. Hooking you up.

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Hi, meteorologist Alan Archer, WXPQ's forecast for the Tri-Cities. Skies prone to cloudy, showers and storms ongoing for the next week or more. We see these on our radar this evening. It's a 45% chance of storms, low 68. Tomorrow, partly cloudy, 60% chance of storms, mainly afternoon to the evening. Few may be briefly heavy, high of 88, followed Friday by much the same, partly cloudy, 60% chance of storms, mainly afternoon and evening, some strong with a high of 89. Our weekend highs, 87 Saturday, 90 Sunday. Humid and more storms. I'm meteorologist Alan Archer here at the Tri-Cities Weather Station, 96.9 WXPQ.

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96.9 WXBQ. I'm Matthew James, and out of here. We'll be back tomorrow night for our Thursday night fun. 7 p.m. We'll do it all again right here on The Rabbit.

0: get to drinking. Zach John King, 96.9 WXBQ. It is 17 minutes after midnight, 71 degrees outside. Rick Allen hanging out with you till 6 a.m. Got your No Talk Triple Play coming up after the break. Scotty McCreary's kicking it off.
1: Okay, let's roll, dudes. And I'm going 10, 30, 65 in a 45 zone. Yo, what's my gas tank on E? Oh, and hello, officer. 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Oh, man, that's the thing about pedal to the metal, dude. You speed,
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in anyway. Blake Shelton on 96.9 WXBQ. Good morning. Coming up on 10 minutes after 1 a.m. Currently 70 degrees in the Tri-Cities. Still more 24 karat country ahead. 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

0: John Langston, 96.9 WXBQ. Lauren Elena and Chase Matthew. Before that, we heard from Joe Nichols, Good Day for Living as well. It is time for your No Talk Triple Play. Yeah, we'll get into that next, right after the break. Chris Jansen starting it off.
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0: Land Calvary, Never Coming Back on 96.9 WXBQ. Overnight forecast, partly cloudy skies. Some patchy fog through the overnight, a low around 67. 50% chance of showers and thunderstorms tomorrow afternoon. Mostly sunny otherwise, high near 86. And Thursday night, slight chance of rain heading into the overnight. Mostly cloudy otherwise, 67, our low for Thursday evening. That's our latest look at your weather forecast from your weather station, 96.9 WXBQ.
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That was Gavin Adcock, his latest wannabe. 96.9 WXBQ, 2 a.m. right around the corner. Fox News at the top of the hour. 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

John Morgan, Kid Myself, 96.9 WXBQ, 69 degrees outside the studios in Bristol. We heard from Brandon Lake and Cody Johnson before that, starting the hour off with When a Cowboy Prays. Here's Ashley McBride on 96.9 WXBQ.

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0: 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Weather forecast for the overnight, partly cloudy, some patchy fog, a low near 67. Mostly sunny Thursday. We've got a 50-50 chance of showers in the afternoon, possible thunderstorm, a high near 86. And then Thursday night, mostly cloudy with a chance of rain heading into midnight, a low near 67. That's the latest look at your weather forecast from your weather station, 96.9 WXBQ.
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Frank Currington on 96.9 WXBQ. Max McNown before that. It is about 10 minutes, coming up on 10 minutes after 3 a.m. 70 degrees at the Tri-Cities Airport, 68 degrees in Abingdon. 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

0: 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Overnight forecast, partly cloudy skies, a low around 67. Partly sunny tomorrow, chance of showers, possible thunderstorm in the afternoon, a high near 87. And mostly cloudy Thursday night with a slight chance of rain before 8, low 66. That's the latest look at your weather forecast from your weather station, 96.9 WXBQ. 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

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Now he's a double wide on the county line, sipping on a six pack of Lone Star Light. She did him dirty, took him

horseback. Now he's a buckskin, 15 hands, 5-time team road champion.

Langley and Morgan Wallen, I Can't Love You Anymore on 96.9 WXBQ. 69 degrees outside. It's 12 minutes after 4 a.m. Here's Dylan Snyder from WXBQ.

0: Dan and Shay on 96.9 WXBQ. No Talk Triple Play after the break. We'll kick it off with Luke Bryan next.
1: Okay, let's roll, dudes. 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

0: 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We'll have a look at your weather forecast coming up in about 3 minutes. It's Jason Aldean.
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Anytime soon, Jason Aldean, 96.9 WXBQ. Weather forecast for today, partly sunny skies. A chance of showers this afternoon, a high near 87. Mostly cloudy tonight with a slight chance of rain before 8 p.m., a low around 66. And Friday,

0: mostly sunny with a chance of afternoon showers, a high near 87. That's the latest look at your weather forecast from your weather station, 96.9 WXBQ.
1: School is
0: with a slight chance of rain before 8 p.m., a low around 66. And Friday, mostly sunny with a chance of afternoon showers, a high near 87. That's the latest look at your weather forecast from your weather station, 96.9.

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0: Kenny Chesney, Carry On, 96.9 WXBQ. Good morning. It is just after 5 a.m. Still hanging around 68 degrees outside. 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

0: Kelsey Ballerini on 96.9 WXBQ. No Talk Triple Play after the break. We'll start it off with Joe Nichols next.
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1: From the WXBQ newsroom, I'm Kevin Castle. Four Scott County residents are in jail on child abuse charges after the investigation into the October death of a five-month-old child. An additional charge of felony murder was placed against Holly Taylor and Claude Hall after state prosecutors presented the case to a grand jury. The infant was found unresponsive at a home on Little Duck Road in Nicholsville and later died at an area hospital. There was also a second child inside the home, and the report said illegal narcotics were within reach of the children. Two other Nicholsville residents, Noah Taylor III and Elizabeth Taylor, were also arrested on abuse and neglect charges. The baby's cause of death was not included in the county report. A group currently at odds with President Trump over exploiting Christianity for profit could have the Washington County Board of Education in its sights after a directive to post the Ten Commandments in all of its public schools. Freedom From Religion Foundation legal director Patrick Elliott told Bristol Broadcasting that school leaders are interfering with the rights of students and parents with the mandate approved Tuesday night. The board enacted the choice under a new Tennessee law that allows the commandments to be displayed.

0: in a prominent area as a historic document alongside the Constitution and Bill of Rights. Elliott said it's a one state approved version of Scripture, and the religious choice of students and parents is theirs alone, not Tennessee's choice. Elliott noted the foundation would provide legal assistance to any Washington County parent who opposes the placement. A tip to Bristol, Virginia police led them to an Exit 5 motel and the arrest of a man suspected of dealing meth. A city report said a vehicle owned by 39-year-old Samuel Gibson was searched in the Arcadia Inn parking lot and checked by a police canine officer. Officers found a pistol in open view inside Gibson's car, along with 380 grams of suspected meth, drug paraphernalia, and more than $4,000 in cash. Gibson is held in the Southwest Virginia Regional Jail without bond and faces a total of 4 gun and drug-related charges. A single vehicle crash in Buchanan County, Virginia remains under investigation after the driver of an ATV died from injuries in a Monday accident. A state police report said the wreck occurred off Bear Wallow Road in Jewel Ridge when 64-year-old Paul Perkins was operating the vehicle westbound when it stalled out and began rolling downhill. Investigators said the ATV went off the road, overturned, and came to a rest on a tree. Perkins was pronounced dead at the scene. For the second time in a week, a Northeast Tennessee man is arrested and charged with child sex-related felonies. First, a Mexican national in Carter County, and now a Bristol, Tennessee resident. A city report said a search warrant was served at a home on Georgia Avenue where 31-year-old Thomas Carey resides after investigators got a tip from the Internet Crimes Against Children Task Force. Carey's electronic devices were taken by officers, including a computer and cell phones. Carey is charged with aggravated sexual exploitation of a minor, and police said more charges are pending.
1: Washington County, Tennessee Schools is looking to fill a handful of bus driver positions as the new school year gets underway. School officials say they currently have 5 bus routes being covered by substitute drivers while they look for permanent drivers. Several applicants are already in the hiring process and could be assigned routes once they complete the required training and licensing. The school system is currently recruiting both substitute and full-time drivers. I'm Jay Patricks.
0: The Tennessee Volunteers are one of 8 Southeastern Conference teams included in the inaugural USA Today Top 25 Football Coaches Poll for the 2026 season. The Vols are 18th, while Ohio State was selected as the preseason number 1. Georgia was ranked 3rd, Texas 4th, defending national champion Indiana is 6th, number 8 is Texas A&M, Oklahoma is 9th, and Ole Miss completes the top 10. Head coach Josh Heupel has yet to announce his starting quarterback for the season opener September 5th against Furman. Freshman Faison Brandon and George McIntyre are the 2 front runners. For WXBQ News, I'm Kevin Castle. Al Archer's weather is next.
2: Good morning, I'm meteorologist Alan Archer. WXBQ's forecast for the Tri-Cities. Today, 65% chance of showers and storms kicks in here, especially this afternoon. A high at 88, 50% tonight, low at 68. Tomorrow, cloudy, reducing to 55% showers and storms during the day, especially afternoon and evening at 86. I'm meteorologist Alan Archer, T-Tri-Cities Weather Station, 96.9 WXBQ.

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0: Riding Roads from Dustin Lynch, 96.9 WXBQ. That is going to do it for me. We've had one heck of an overnight. Hope you have a wonderful Thursday. I'll be back at midnight. Steve Stroud in the Morning Air Show up next.
1: 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This is T.C. 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
1: Good morning, I'm meteorologist Alan Archer. WSBQ's forecast for the Tri-Cities. Today, 65% chance of showers and storms kicks in here, especially this afternoon. A high at 88, 50% tonight, low at 68. Tomorrow, cloudy, reducing to 55% showers and storms during the day, especially afternoon and evening at 86. I'm meteorologist Alan Archer, T-Tri-Cities Weather Station, 96.9 WXBQ.

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1: A deal may be close. I'm Dave Anthony, Fox News. On the Strait of Hormuz, which President Trump has demanded that Iran reopen fully after all the attacks on ships. Fox's Trey Yingston, Tel Aviv.
2: Reports do indicate that progress in talks between Iran and Oman aimed at opening the strait, led in part by Gulf allies urging the president not to strike.
3: I'd rather make a deal. Because I don't want to kill people. I do not want to kill people.
1: The president also insists Iran agreed to a deal to denuclearize. Meanwhile, North Korea has fired off another missile test as it remains in a standoff also with the U.S. over its nuclear weapons program. Two Israeli soldiers are dead in the conflict in Lebanon.
4: These are the first combat deaths of Israeli soldiers since the start of a truce with Hezbollah in June. Four other service personnel were seriously wounded in the incident, an explosion inside a building they'd entered as part of a security sweep. The Israeli military's conducted retaliatory attacks on a town about 15 miles away from where the blast occurred.
1: That's Fox's Jonathan Savage. Back to President Trump. He spoke in Las Vegas, also telling supporters he deserves more credit for the economy.
3: More Americans are working in the United States right now than at any point in the history of our country.
5: Ahead of the midterm elections, the president is touting no tax on tips or overtime and lower prescription drug prices. At the same time, polls show President Trump's approval rating on the economy has been sliding amid concerns about fuel costs and higher prices tied to the Iran war and tariffs.
1: That's Fox's Jared Halpert. A week after Dr. Anthony Fauci refused to answer questions at a Senate COVID hearing, saying this over and over.
6: On the advice of counsel, I respectfully declined to answer based upon my rights under the Fifth Amendment to the Constitution.
1: The Republican-led Judiciary Committee meets to consider holding Fauci, the ex-presidential COVID advisor, in contempt of Congress. 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
7: Here's a preview of stories we're following on WXBQ. A potential showdown is in the works between school leaders in Washington County, Tennessee, and the Freedom From Religion Foundation. Four people are jailed and charged in connection with the death of a Nicholsville, Virginia infant. The Tennessee Volunteers will open their season next month as the 18th ranked team in the nation after the new coach's top 25 was released. For WXBQ News, I'm Kevin Castle. Al Archer's weather is next.
8: Good morning. I'm meteorologist Alan Archer. WXBQ's forecast for the Tri-Cities. Today, 65% chance of showers and storms kicks in here, especially this afternoon. A high at 88, 50% tonight, low at 68. Tomorrow, cloudy, reducing to 55% showers and storms during the day, especially afternoon and evening at 86. I'm meteorologist Alan Archer, Tri-Cities Weather Station, 96.9 WXBQ.
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10: Well, good morning. It is Marcus Brooks in for Steve today. Nick, you'll be along soon. Steve is off on vacation somewhere, having a great time. Hopefully he does. I had a little vacation here last week for a couple days, and I feel rejuvenated. Well, sort of. I always come back from vacation way more tired than I was when I left, but I had fun while I was there. Anyway, I'll be along this morning through 10 o'clock. Nikki's here too, rolling in here at the Tri-Cities, number one.

0: 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It is the Morning Air Show. Marcus in for Steve. Nikki is here. Hi.
1: Hey, Marcus.
0: Hey, listen. Our long national nightmare is about to be over. Do you know what I'm talking about?
1: What's that?
0: Well, there's a lot of nightmares lately. I don't know if you've looked around. So maybe not the only national nightmare. NFL football starts tonight.
1: Are you excited?
0: Not really, because it's the Hall of Fame game. Okay, so that's okay. The first game they play every year. But it's the Cardinals and Panthers. It's not exactly a huge matchup. But it is football, and it will be on TV tonight at 8 o'clock. NBC will have the game tonight. So if you've been kind of waiting around in the offseason for football to start back, you might not have realized it starts tonight.
1: That's crazy. This whole year has went by so fast.
0: I know. I can't believe it's August.
1: Wait, so school's already back in?
0: Yeah. Which I think is crazy. They're starting so early.
1: Is it just me? Like, I remember when I was a kid, you didn't go back to school until, like, the end of August.
0: Right.
1: Like, 1st of September, mm-hmm. end of August, right there. You would get out of school, like, maybe at the end of May or 1st of June, and then you would actually have, like, a summer.
0: Yeah. And now the kids are already back. Now, my son starts tomorrow. They go back for some reason on a Friday, which I feel like about half the students are going to go back. But most, I think the Tennessee schools started back earlier this week. So the year is flying by.
1: Well, I know that a lot of kids in the state of Tennessee out today because of the election.
0: That's right.
1: Primary. So that's going on too.
0: So anyway, yes, the year is flying by. But if you want to watch a little football tonight, 8 o'clock, NBC.
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6: Take 1 minute to hear a personal message from John Rose, farmer and businessman.
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6: The son of a school teacher and a farmer, CEO of two great Tennessee technology businesses that he built from the ground up. The conservative candidate for governor, John Rose.
7: I can't promise you I'll be a perfect governor, but you can be sure I will seek God's guidance and trust God's word.
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6: Let's keep Tennessee, Tennessee. For governor, vote this Thursday in the Republican primary and vote for John Rose. Paid for by John Rose for Tennessee, Jeff Aiken, treasurer.

0: I knew it. I knew you. 619 of the Morning Air Show. 96.9 WXBQ. I'm Marcus in for Steve. Nikki's over there. Hey, Nikki.
1: Hello. Hey, are you excited about tomorrow? Do you know what
0: it is? That it being Friday?
1: No. National Beer Day and Friday.
0: Well, that sounds dangerous, honestly.
1: Well, but I mean, if you're going to pick a day.
0: That's right.

0: as well be a Friday because it could be awkward any other day of the week. There's an article in Men's Fitness, and these guys are saying that they think the next health drink could be beer, but not just any beer. Like, it would be like beer that's fortified with vitamins and supplements.
1: Well, I'm all ears. I want to hear more about this. I do enjoy beer from time to time.
0: Ashwagandha, I guess, caffeine.
1: Is somebody making this already?
0: Botanicals, electrolytes. Well, I don't know, but they say that functional beer might be a thing of the future. I don't know if anybody's working on it right now.
1: Is there alcohol in it?
0: Some no, yes and no. Some with, some without.
1: Well, I prefer the with. So it'd be like,
0: what is it? O'Doul's? Is that the one that doesn't have alcohol? Yeah, so basically, I don't know. It's really bad kombucha, maybe.
1: Okay. Like,
0: I don't know. But it could be the next big thing.
1: I'm going to have to read about it because I would love to know how I could pound 6 beers and somehow be healthy. That would be nice. So, all right, we'll check that out.
0: Well, I don't know. It does not sound delicious to me. Of course, that's an article from AOL, so that could be something for them.
1: Might be something to do with it.
0: Maybe.
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0: 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WXBQ, 66 degrees at 6:30.
1: WXBQ Newsroom. I'm Kevin Castle. Four Scott County residents are in jail on child abuse charges after the investigation into the October death of a five-month-old child. An additional charge of felony murder was placed against Holly Taylor and Claude Hall after state prosecutors presented the case to a grand jury. The infant was found unresponsive at a home on Little Duck Road in Nicholsville and later died at an area hospital. There was also a second child inside the home, and the report said illegal narcotics were within reach of the children. Two other Nicholsville residents, Noah Taylor III and Elizabeth Taylor, were also arrested on abuse and neglect charges. The baby's cause of death was not included in the county report. A group currently at odds with President Trump over exploiting Christianity for profit could have the Washington County Board of Education in its sights after a directive to post the Ten Commandments in all of its public schools. Freedom from Religion Foundation legal director Patrick Elliott told Bristol Broadcasting that school leaders are interfering with the rights of students and parents with the mandate approved Tuesday night. The board enacted the choice under a new Tennessee law that allows the commandments to be displayed in a prominent area as a historic document alongside the Constitution and Bill of Rights. Elliott said it's a one-state-approved version of Scripture, and the religious choice of students and parents is theirs alone, not Tennessee's choice. Elliott noted the foundation would provide legal assistance to any Washington County parent who opposes the placement. A tip to Bristol, Virginia police led them to an Exit 5 motel and the arrest of a man suspected of dealing meth. A city report said a vehicle owned by 39-year-old Samuel Gibson was searched in the Arcadia Inn parking lot and checked by a police canine officer. Officers found a pistol in open view inside Gibson's car along with 380 grams of suspected meth, drug paraphernalia, and more than $4,000 in cash. Gibson is held in the Southwest Virginia Regional Jail without bond and faces a total of four gun and drug-related charges. A single vehicle crash in Buchanan County, Virginia remains under investigation after the driver of an ATV died from injuries in a Monday accident. A state police report said the wreck occurred off Bear Wallow Road in Jewel Ridge when 64-year-old Paul Perkins was operating the vehicle westbound when it stalled out and began rolling downhill. Investigators said the ATV went off the road, overturned, and came to a rest on a tree. Perkins was pronounced dead at the scene. For the second time in a week, a Northeast Tennessee man is arrested and charged with child sex-related felonies. First, a Mexican national in Carter County, and now a Bristol, Tennessee resident. A city report said a search warrant was served at a home on Georgia Avenue where 31-year-old Thomas Carey resides after investigators got a tip from the Internet Crimes Against Children Task Force. Carey's electronic devices were taken by officers, including a computer and cell phones. Carey is charged with aggravated sexual exploitation of a minor, and police said more charges are pending.
2: Washington County, Tennessee Schools is looking to fill a handful of bus driver positions as the new school year gets underway. School officials say they currently have five bus routes being covered by substitute drivers while they look for permanent drivers. Several applicants are already in the hiring process and could be assigned routes once they complete the required training and licensing. The school system is currently recruiting both substitute and full-time drivers. I'm Jay Patricks.
1: The Tennessee Volunteers are one of eight Southeastern Conference teams included in the inaugural USA Today Top 25 Football Coaches poll for the 2026 season. The Vols are 18th, while Ohio State was selected as the preseason number one. Georgia was ranked third, Texas fourth. Defending national champion Indiana is sixth. Number eight is Texas A&M. Oklahoma is ninth, and Ole Miss completes the top 10. Head coach Josh Heupel has yet to announce his starting quarterback for the season opener September 5th against Furman. Freshman Faison Brandon and George McIntyre are the two front runners. For WXBQ News, I'm Kevin Castle. Al Archer's weather is next.
3: Good morning, I'm meteorologist Alan Archer, WSBQ's forecast for the Tri-Cities. Today, 65% chance of showers and storms kicks in here, especially this afternoon. A high at 88, 50% tonight, low at 68. Tomorrow, cloudy, reducing to 55% showers and storms during the day, especially afternoon and evening at 86. I'm meteorologist Alan Archer, Tri-Cities Weather Station, 96.9 WXBQ.

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0: Blake Shelton. It's Let Him In Anyway, 6:42 in the Morning Air Show. I'm Marcus in for Steve. Nikki here as well. It's time for the Nashville Notes. Well, Gary LaVox is getting ready to host his annual golf tournament, which benefits Folds of Honor. They do some great things that provide educational opportunities for the spouses and children of the fallen, those that have served in our military. And he just raised $1.25 million for that charity just recently. But that golf tournament coming up in Nashville here in about a week. We love our country friends down there in Nashville, always doing lots for our veterans and their families.
1: Lee Bryce, always a big supporter of Folds of Honor.
0: Yeah.
1: Hey, okay, so Megan Maroney has her own doll. Now, listen, this is not a Barbie. Now, I would have thought Barbie first thing,
0: right?
1: Okay, naturally. But no, it's an American Girl doll. And so this thing is going to be sold exclusively at Target later on this year. If you have a little Megan Maroney fan, you can go in there right now, and they have little outfits that you can go ahead and buy that are inspired by Megan. But that doll is going to be there later this year. And, of course, if you want to know more, just go to the American Girl website. That easy.
0: Ella Langley's doing everything these days. I saw she's collaborating with the beer company out of Texas, Shiner. They got the famous Shiner Bock. Well, they're teaming up to release a brand new beer, a Dandelion Kolsch, inspired by, of course, the new album and song from Ella Langley, Dandelion. That's going to be released August 13th, so look for that. Try that maybe next week if you're into that kind of thing.
1: See, there's health there. Look, beer with vitamins.
0: Does it have vitamins?
1: I don't know. Maybe.
0: Dandelion flower or something in it.
1: I don't know. Hippie beer. I don't know, man. Maybe, maybe not.
0: Is that all?
1: That's it.
0: All right. Those are the Nashville Notes here at WXBQ.
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0: Lainey. 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WXBQ, Marcus in for Steve. Nikki's here too. Coming up in early September, there's something that we were a part of. I think we've been a part of it both times that they've had it, right?
1: Yeah,
0: the rib cook-off there in Mountain City.
1: Yeah, Rib Fest. This thing is so cool. It's the third annual First Responder Rib Fest, and I don't know. It's Saturday, September 5th. At Chamber Park, I mean, it's like $5 to get in, but I mean, they have all kinds of cool stuff going on. And of course, all those proceeds support local volunteer fire departments and emergency first responders. And I know they get serious. Listen, these first responders get serious about their barbecue, Marcus. It's crazy.
0: Yeah, well, if you love ribs, which I do, this is the place to be. I talked to Matt, who helps us out, our remote tech. And I believe he was talking about how good some of the ribs were out there last year.
1: Everything's good. I mean, seriously, like, it's competition level. It's good stuff. And everybody's got trying to get bragging rights or whatever. They have the Hometown Heroes 5K. That's going to start at 9 at the Doe Mountain Recreation Area. So there's like free event entry. And then there's a barbecue lunch. Barbecue lunch.
0: Oh, yeah.
1: There you go. And then, of course, you know, they've got music. There's a color guard ceremony. VFW Post 6908 is going to be out there. They have a car show. There's a pageant. Dude, they have over 200 local craft and food vendors.
0: I know they've been trying to raise money. What was it after Helene? Wasn't it spawned because of what happened with Helene and they needed to raise some money?
1: Yeah, so that was where this kind of like, you know, kind of got it start. But I mean, it's just, this thing keeps getting bigger and bigger. So, I mean, definitely, we have more info on our Facebook page. You can check that out. But definitely.
0: Yeah, it's coming up Saturday, September 5th. Over there in Mountain City. But yeah, check out the Facebook page to get more details.
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6: Did you know that next to headache and low back pain, dizziness is the number one medical complaint reported in the United States? There are many causes of dizziness, one of which may be cervical or neck-related. Symptoms of cervical dizziness include nausea or a feeling of wobbly or unsteady head. Neck-related dizziness can be accompanied by stiff or tense muscles, decreased neck mobility. Neck-related dizziness is frequently seen in whiplash-associated disorders after a motor vehicle accident or head trauma. 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
9: No problems. I-81, I-26, Routes 11 and 19, all in good shape this morning. Surface streets around the Tri-Cities with no problems. I'm Jay Patricks in the traffic center on the

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1: Trying to work out a deal to open up the Strait of Hormuz. I'm Dave Anthony, Fox News. Iran and Oman are said to be close to an agreement as President Trump demands the attacks on ships end, saying in a Las Vegas rally he prefers a deal.
2: We were set for the biggest attack of any attack, and we've hit them very hard for the last few months.
3: Amid the possibility of a return to conflict with Iran if an agreement isn't reached, President Trump posted to Truth Social overnight about reports the United States is running out of air defense interceptors. The president said, in part, the U.S. has massive amounts of munitions, especially of certain types. He goes on to say, additionally, large amounts are being manufactured and shipped to the U.S. as needed.
1: Fox's Trey Yingston, Tel Aviv. Two Israeli soldiers have been killed in Lebanon. A building they went into as part of a security sweep exploded. Four other soldiers badly wounded, prompting Israel to launch retaliatory strikes targeting Hezbollah militants. Back to the president in Las Vegas. He also touted what he calls a great economy.
2: And I'm not getting credit from the fake news for what I've done. I never have gotten credit. I don't get credit.
1: And he calls fake polls showing a large majority of Americans think the economy is not in good shape and oppose the president's handling of the economy. A Senate committee will gather next hour to consider holding ex-presidential advisor Dr. Anthony Fauci in contempt of Congress. Fox's Madeline Rivera in Washington.
4: Republicans say Dr. Fauci should have been able to answer questions during his hearing last week because of his preemptive pardon from former President Biden. But the pardon only covers what happened before 2025, meaning Fauci could face charges for any perjury committed last Wednesday. So he invoked the Fifth Amendment more than 100 times, accusing Chairman Rand Paul of having a vendetta against him.
5: To get me to say something, anything, that could vindicate his repeated public pledges that I end up, in his words, quote, behind bars.
1: A contempt resolution could be referred to the Justice Department. 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
6: Here's a preview of stories we're following on WXBQ. A potential showdown is in the works between school leaders in Washington County, Tennessee, and the Freedom From Religion Foundation. Four people are jailed and charged in connection with the death of a Nicholsville, Virginia infant. The Tennessee Volunteers will open their season next month as the 18th ranked team in the nation after the new coach's top 25 was released. For WXBQ News, I'm Kevin Castle. Al Archer's weather is next.
7: Good morning, I'm meteorologist Alan Archer, WXBQ's forecast for the Tri-Cities. Today, 65% chance of showers and storms kicks in here, especially this afternoon. A high at 88, 50% tonight, low at 68. Tomorrow, cloudy, reducing to 55% showers and storms during the day, especially afternoon and evening at 86. I'm meteorologist Alan Archer, Tri-Cities weather station, 96.9 WXBQ.
8: After 7, it is Marcus Brooks here in for Steve on the WXBQ Morning Air Show. Nikki Thomas is here this hour. Who knows what will happen, really? I do know that the list of unusual baby names for 2025 is out.
9: Really?
8: And there's some really bad ones. And I'm going to let everyone in on some of those names coming up.
9: And peak happiness. What age do you find peak happiness?
8: Now, I guess we're going to find out this hour.

0: It's Luke Bryan. Ride, ride, ride at 96.9 WXBQ, 12 minutes after 7. It's Marcus in for Steve. Al says today, 60% chance of scattered thunderstorms and a high of 88 degrees. Time for the Hollywood news. Nikki?
1: Well, I don't know about you, but have you heard about what's going on with the BMW drivers now? In the newer models of the BMW, they are being force-fed advertising for Spider-Man Brand New Day on their dashboards. Now, there's a banner for the movie. It appears when the car is started, and then you actually have to click on it to see the full ad. But there are some people out there that are just so mad right now. The subreddits are eating it alive. Yeah.
0: Do you have to watch the ad before you can drive somewhere?
1: I don't know. I don't know. But, I mean, this is pretty ridiculous because you figure, I mean, I was just telling you, I have a friend that just got, like, some crazy BMW SUV. He paid over $100,000 for that car, and he's got to watch a commercial in the car when he gets in. Like, what? You have to click into it, but at the same time, it's like, how far is too far?
0: It's too far.
1: That's.
0: I was just telling you a minute ago, I wish we could bring back pop-up ads because I look at different websites, and 90% of the page is just ads. At least you could click off of the pop-up ads back in the day.
1: Yeah.
0: But I feel like that's going to be the wave of the future. You're going to have to do stuff like that. Watch an ad before you start your car.
1: I would be so livid.
0: So mad. I was reading about Sydney Sweeney has been back in Spokane, Washington. That's her hometown. Helping out because of some of the wildfires out there. Man, it's been awful.
1: Yeah.
0: Some of the fires and everything going on out there, but she's been bringing meals to firefighters and things like that as a lot of folks are trying to help out with that terrible situation out there in Washington, but good on her for helping out.
1: Yeah. So, and in the Super Bowl, this is kind of crazy. Disney is already, dude, they're sold out. They have already sold all, speaking of ads, all their ads for next year's Super Bowl. It's going to be on February 14th. The 30-second commercial sold for up to $10 million. This game is going to be on both ESPN and ABC.
0: I remember the number being really high, but $10 million, I don't ever remember it being that high. That's crazy for a 30-second commercial.
1: They say 58 brands in 34 different categories bought commercials. They have 9 first-time advertisers. That is a money-making machine.
0: And, of course, that's the end of football season. But as we mentioned earlier, football starts tonight with a Hall of Fame game. And one last thing. I was reading about Adam Sandler. Did you know he wears his socks into the pool?
1: He has to have ugly feet.
0: Well, maybe. That is entirely possible. But the reason, his daughter says, is because he can't bend down to take them off on land. I think of Adam Sandler as this young guy in all those SNL skits. And then I guess age comes for us all. But his daughter also said that after he jumps in, he is able to take them off. He drains them and then uses them to play catch. Just thought you might want to know that.
1: And that's the man who officiated the Taylor Swift wedding.
0: That's right.
2: 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This is T.C. 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

0: Sunny Pride. What if we don't? 96.9 WXBQ 723. Al says today we'll see some scattered thunderstorms, especially in the afternoon, about a 60% chance. 88 is going to be the high temperature here this afternoon. Nikki, I'm so excited because we're just a few weeks away from fair time.
1: You know, we were just talking about that. Like, it's hard to believe that here it is. It's like, you know, we're in August and man, it's upon us, dude.
0: Once you get to like, I was going to say the 4th of July, but almost like Memorial Day. Once you get to Memorial Day, things start flying by, at least for me. But I love it when we get to fair time because we get to see all this great live music. You know, right. We got the fair going on, then Rhythm and Roots, the Washington County Fair.
1: Yes.
0: So much live music. So if you've been kind of craving some live music right in our neck of the woods, you're going to have it starting Saturday, August 22nd. Now, let me read the entertainment list. Maybe it's been a while since you've heard. Saturday, it'll be the first Saturday, it'll be Kane, which is a great Christian group, going to be there. Then on Sunday, we're going to have actually no live music that day. But then on Monday, it'll be Crowder. Tuesday, it'll be Lone Star coming in to the Appalachian Fair for that show. Corey Kent on Wednesday. I know you're excited about that one.
1: That Corey Kent show is going to be incredible.
0: Yeah, he is an amazing performer. And then on Thursday, Gabby Barrett rolls into town, which we love Gabby too.
1: Yeah, she's so good.
0: Awesome. Cameron Marlowe, a great artist, is going to be there on Friday. And then I know another one you're really excited about, Ashley Cook on Saturday, the 29th.
1: She's so good. So good. Listen, this is a great lineup, and I cannot wait. I know that the tickets are on sale now. You want to go ahead and get those. And of course, we'll have your chance to win some of them as we get closer to it. But man, this is such a good fair.
0: We have such a great time. All the food. I get to be out there all week. I always put on a few pounds, but I don't care. It's delicious.
1: I always see you come off the hill. What's the first thing you get every year? You have like your standard every year.
0: Oh, I get fair shrimp.
1: Yeah, that's right. Yeah,
0: big old. And people look at me and go, "What do you mean fair shrimp?" Well, it's good. They make it over there, and you know, 95 degrees, pounding shrimp. Why not?
1: It's a good time. Who doesn't want that?
0: Exactly. Well, I do. And, of course, funnel cakes and corn dogs and all the great food. Man, we're so excited. Hopefully, you can join us out there. Remember, extra days on the fair this year. Saturday, August 22nd is when it starts through the following Saturday, the 29th. 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
5: Take 1 minute to hear a personal message from John Rose, farmer and businessman.
6: To be a farmer, you gotta have faith. 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I'm John Rose. I learned about Jesus in Sunday school. That's how my boys are growing up too.
5: The son of a school teacher and a farmer, CEO of two great Tennessee technology businesses that he built from the ground up. The conservative candidate for governor, John Rose.
6: I can't promise you I'll be a perfect governor, but you can be sure I will seek God's guidance and trust God's word.
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5: Let's keep Tennessee, Tennessee. 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
7: 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I-81, I-26, routes 11 and 19, all good. Surface streets in and around Kingsport, Johnson City, and Bristol also with no problems. School systems continue to come online this week, so watch your speed in the school zones and watch out along the bus routes. I'm Jay Patricks in the Traffic Center on the Tri-Cities Traffic Station, 96.9 WXBQ.

0: John Morgan, Kid Myself at 96.9 WXBQ. Al says today, scattered thunderstorms possible, high 88. Right now, 66 and fair.
1: From the WXBQ newsroom, I'm Kevin Castle. Four Scott County residents are in jail on child abuse charges after the investigation into the October death of a five-month-old child. An additional charge of felony murder was placed against Holly Taylor and Claude Hall after state prosecutors presented the case to a grand jury. The infant was found unresponsive at a home on Little Duck Road in Nicholsville and later died at an area hospital. There was also a second child inside the home, and the report said illegal narcotics were within reach of the children. Two other Nicholsville residents, Noah Taylor III and Elizabeth Taylor, were also arrested on abuse and neglect charges. The baby's cause of death was not included in the county report. A group currently at odds with President Trump over exploiting Christianity for profit could have the Washington County Board of Education in its sights after a directive to post the Ten Commandments in all of its public schools. Freedom From Religion Foundation legal director Patrick Elliott told Bristol Broadcasting that school leaders are interfering with the rights of students and parents with the mandate approved Tuesday night. The board enacted the choice under a new Tennessee law that allows the commandments to be displayed in a prominent area as a historic document alongside the Constitution and Bill of Rights. Elliott said it's a one state-approved version of Scripture, and the religious choice of students and parents is theirs alone, not Tennessee's choice. Elliott noted the foundation would provide legal assistance to any Washington County parent who opposes the placement. A tip to Bristol, Virginia police led them to an Exit 5 motel and the arrest of a man suspected of dealing meth. A city report said a vehicle owned by 39-year-old Samuel Gibson was searched in the Arcadia Inn parking lot and checked by a police canine officer. Officers found a pistol in open view inside Gibson's car along with 380 grams of suspected meth, drug paraphernalia, and more than $4,000 in cash. Gibson is held in the Southwest Virginia Regional Jail without bond and faces a total of four gun and drug-related charges. A single vehicle crash in Buchanan County, Virginia remains under investigation after the driver of an ATV died from injuries in a Monday accident. A state police report said the wreck occurred off Bear Wallow Road in Jewel Ridge when 64-year-old Paul Perkins was operating the vehicle westbound when it stalled out and began rolling downhill. Investigators said the ATV went off the road, overturned, and came to a rest on a tree. Perkins was pronounced dead at the scene. For the second time in a week, a Northeast Tennessee man is arrested and charged with child sex-related felonies. First, a Mexican national in Carter County, and now a Bristol, Tennessee resident. A city report said a search warrant was served at a home on Georgia Avenue where 31-year-old Thomas Carey resides after investigators got a tip from the Internet Crimes Against Children Task Force. Carey's electronic devices were taken by officers, including a computer and cell phones. Carey is charged with aggravated sexual exploitation of a minor, and police said more charges are pending.
2: Washington County, Tennessee Schools is looking to fill a handful of bus driver positions as the new school year gets underway. School officials say they currently have five bus routes being covered by substitute drivers while they look for permanent drivers. Several applicants are already in the hiring process and could be assigned routes once they complete the required training and licensing. The school system is currently recruiting both substitute and full-time drivers. I'm Jay Patricks.
1: The Tennessee Volunteers are one of eight Southeastern Conference teams included in the inaugural USA Today Top 25 Football Coaches poll for the 2026 season. The Vols are 18th, while Ohio State was

0: selected as the preseason number one. Georgia was ranked third, Texas fourth. Defending national champion Indiana is sixth. Number eight is Texas A&M. Oklahoma is ninth. And Ole Miss completes the top 10. Head coach Josh Heupel has yet to announce his starting quarterback for the season opener, September 5th against Furman. Freshman Faison Brandon and George McIntyre are the two front runners. For WXBQ News, I'm Kevin Castle. Al Archer's weather is next.
1: Good morning. I'm meteorologist Alan Archer. WXBQ's forecast for the Tri-Cities. Today, 65% chance of showers and storms kicks in here, especially this afternoon. A high at 88, 50% tonight, low at 68. Tomorrow, cloudy, reducing to 55% showers and storms during the day, especially afternoon and evening at 86. I'm meteorologist Alan Archer, Tri-Cities Weather Station, 96.9 WXBQ.

0: There's Ella. It's Be Her. 96.9 WXBQ, the morning air show. It's 7:43. Al says today some scattered thunderstorms as we move into the afternoon. About a 60% chance. Temperature is going to be in the mid to upper 80s right now. 68 degrees here at WXBQ.
1: Okay, so these people would probably be my people, okay? There was a guy in Connecticut, went to the beach. Mm-hmm. He's out snorkeling, having the time of his life. He's in the Bahamas. It's his 40th wedding anniversary.
0: Sounds like a special time.
1: Yeah. He was swimming near Bimini, having the time of his life.
0: Beautiful there.
1: And then a shark bit him. Now, the good news is...
0: Yeah, okay. Yeah, I'd love to hear it.
1: Okay, the good news is, it hurt him. He had to have like 26 stitches. It could have been so much worse.
0: Right.
1: But then when he got home, somehow or another, all of his friends had found out, so they greeted him all dressed as sharks.
0: Those are friends that you just love to have.
1: They had a dance. They had some choreography, and they danced as sharks.
0: Isn't that nice? Baby shark or something?
1: Had to be, right?
0: I know when I went to, went to St. Thomas on my honeymoon. It was in early January.
1: Right.
0: And I'm like, well, we're going to be going out and swimming. It's the Caribbean. You worry about sharks. You're like, so I don't know. I did a little research to find out how common it was for shark attacks to happen down there, St. Thomas.
1: Right.
0: And I read a whole thing. It was like, well, there hasn't been a shark attack for 40 years. There's nothing to worry about. There's sharks, but they won't bother you. And then while we were there, someone got bit by a shark and died.
1: Dun, dun, dun. So,
0: hadn't been there for 40 years, hadn't happened.
1: Marcus
0: but we were there,
1: in.
0: And so I was a little nervous to get in after that.
1: I don't know. I think I would be way more nervous. Do you ever watch Shark Week? Do you ever watch any of the Shark
0: Week? Yeah, but I was at the beach last week. It was Shark Week. So, no, I didn't watch while I was there.
1: An insult to injury is they don't like the way people taste. That's always the thing. It's like they bite it. They go, ugh, this is terrible, and spit out the whatever every single time. It's like, you know what? Can't win for losing.
0: Ungrateful sharks.
1: I know. If they took the leg, they'd just keep it. Nope. Just going to spit it right back out.
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0: Chase Matthews, 752 in the Morning Air Show. Marcus in for Steve. Nikki is here. Today, Al says we'll see some scattered thunderstorms this afternoon. Temperature about 88. Right now, 70 degrees at WXBQ. I always look forward to the list of unusual baby names when they drop. And today is that day.
1: People, I'm telling you, people. Did Ozempic make the list this time?
0: No. So here's the way this list is kind of structured. According to the Social Security Administration, these names are unusual and were given to 10 or fewer children in 2025. So only just a select few have these names. Are you ready for some of these?
1: Because, you know, parents like that. Sometimes they want to have
0: that unique name. You want to be unique. Yes.
1: Right.
0: For girls.
1: Okay.
0: Tsunami.
1: Who did that?
0: There's Maybelline.
1: Maybelline?
0: Yep, that's right. Maybe it's Maybelline. Luxury.
1: There's somebody named Luxury?
0: Mm-hmm. Mattel. Somebody like the Barbie movie, I guess. Earth.
1: Earth?
0: Is another one, yeah. For boys? How about boys? Now, these are fun. Gator.
1: There's a girl named Earth?
0: Yep. But Gator for a boy. I like that. Nobody's going to mess with Gator.
1: Yeah,
0: you know?
1: Yeah.
0: Mm-hmm. There's Demon. Would you love to have a little baby demon at the house?
1: Like Demon Jones?
0: D-E-M-O-N.
1: Oh, his is a
0: U in it.
1: Yeah.
0: And maybe my favorite, Corduroy.
1: Corduroy.
0: Yeah.
1: Oh,
0: he's from the holler, I bet, over there near where you're from, I bet.
1: Corduroy better know how to fight.
0: That's right. I bet he does. So always fun reading these names. So, you know, Howdy is another one. That's on the list for a boy.
1: Not.
0: Yep, it is. So those
1: Howdy.
0: That's right.
1: Yeah. Howdy.
0: I don't know what to say. But these are some of the names that are out. The full list, you can find it online, some of these crazy names that are out there.
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5: President Trump knows strength when he sees it. 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
2: 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Surface streets in and around Johnson City, Kingsport, and Bristol also with no issues. More school zones coming back online today, so keep that in mind. Watch your speed there and also along the bus routes. I'm Jay Patricks in the Traffic Center on the Tri-Cities Traffic Station, 96.9 WL.

0: That's Fox's Jared Halpern. Iran and Oman are said to be close to an agreement on getting shipping flowing through the Strait of Hormuz. The U.S. demands attacks on ships end. Vice President Vance tells Fox.
1: Number one, the Iranians are extraordinarily difficult people. Number two, they have a fractured system. So there are people within their system who want the war to be over. There are also people within their system who are crazy radicals who want the war to continue.
0: Vance has been directly involved in negotiations, also demanding Iran agree to never have nuclear weapons. Another American adversary already has them, North Korea. And Fox's Jonathan Savage reports it test-fired another missile today.
2: South Korea's military says its northern neighbor launched a short-range ballistic missile out to sea beyond its east coast. The South's Joint Chiefs of Staff has bolstered surveillance and is closely coordinating with the United States and Japan.
0: Also in Japan today, a somber ceremony in Hiroshima, where yet 81 years ago today, the U.S. dropped the first of two atomic bombs on Japan, leading to the end of World War II. 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
3: Here's a preview of stories we're following on WXBQ. A potential showdown is in the works between school leaders in Washington County, Tennessee, and the Freedom From Religion Foundation. Four people are jailed and charged in connection with the death of a Nicholsville, Virginia infant. The Tennessee Volunteers will open their season next month as the 18th ranked team in the nation after the new coach's top 25 was released. For WXBQ News, I'm Kevin Castle. Al Archer's weather is next.
4: Good morning. I'm meteorologist Alan Archer. WXBQ's forecast for the Tri-Cities. Today, 65% chance of showers and storms kicks in here, especially this afternoon. A high at 88, 50% tonight, low at 68. Tomorrow, cloudy, reducing to 55% showers and storms during the day, especially afternoon and evening at 86. I'm meteorologist Alan Archer, the Tri-Cities weather station, 96.9 WXBQ.
5: 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I'm Marcus in for Steve on the WXBQ Morning Air Show. 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
6: Hey.
5: Hey.
6: I'm just horrified right now.
5: All right. Well, what else is new?
6: Dude, I don't know. I don't understand this Tennessee football schedule. How do we play Georgia Tech and not Georgia?
5: I don't know. No Florida on there either. What's going on with this?
6: Well, Mississippi State's and they're in Kentucky.
5: All right.
6: Yeah.
5: We'll go over the entire schedule coming up.
6: I'm so like Kennesaw State. Did that mean?

0: That's Morgan and Don't We, 96.9 WXBQ, 10 minutes after 8. Al says today we'll see some scattered thunderstorms as we make it through the afternoon. Temperatures in the upper 80s right now, 70 degrees and partly cloudy, and time for some Nashville Notes, Nikki.
1: Well, the latest TikTok trend makes absolutely no sense, but that doesn't matter.
0: I don't think any of them do normally.
1: Well, this is kind of crazy because, you know, the Randy Travis song, On the Other Hand. But on the other hand, all right, so which is about cheating.
0: Yes.
1: Well, brides are now showing off their wedding rings and their happy marriages to that song on TikTok.
0: They obviously haven't listened to the entire song.
1: No, because the world only listens to 7 seconds at a time.
0: That's right.
1: Wait till they dig into that one.
0: That's going to be embarrassing. Did you hear about the Dolly Parton mural in Nashville being vandalized?
1: I saw that. That's terrible.
0: Well, there's a popular mural. It's in East Nashville outside of a popular music spot. Somebody threw black paint on it, and they actually didn't take them long to figure out who the person was.

0: was, and they kind of dug into why this person, why would you deface the Dolly Parton mural? Yeah. And they just basically said, well, this person wasn't in a good mental state.
1: They weren't well.
0: You know, and they said that it wasn't out of anger or hate towards anyone. It's just this person was, you know, a little out of it and was going to deface anything in front of them. And unfortunately, they picked that awesome mural, which was painted in August of 2020. It was really well done, but they're going to have to touch it up now and kind of fix it. But
1: when's the last time you watched The Voice?
0: I don't know. It's been a while.
1: Okay, so now that Riley Green is going to be back on there, are you going to watch?
0: I want to see how he does.
1: I think he'll be great. I think Riley will be fantastic. It's season 30. I can't believe there have been 30 seasons of The Voice on NBC.
0: How many seasons do they do per year?
1: I don't know. Maybe two?
0: Okay.
1: Yeah, it has to be, right? Like, it has to be
0: two. I would think so.
1: But if you're interested, it's coming up September 21st. That's the premiere. He's going to be on there, I think, with, like, Queen Latifah and Joe Jonas.
0: All right. Those are the Nashville Notes on the Morning Air Show.
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0: Jason Aldean, it's Don't Tell On Me, 96.9 WXBQ, 820. And Al Archer says today, maybe some scattered thunderstorms. Good chance of them this afternoon. Temperatures in the mid to upper 80s. Right now, 70 degrees and partly cloudy here at WXBQ. Nikki, where do you stand on the paranormal? Do you believe in paranormal things?
1: Stuff?
0: Yeah.
1: I will say this. When my house was built like a really long time ago, and every person who has been in my house, including my mother, thinks that there's a ghost in my house.
0: Why? What do you hear things? Do you see things?
1: She said that like she looks out the corner of her eye and she sees like a little girl walk through the house.
0: Okay, that's creepy.
1: Other things have happened, but I'm like, eh.
0: Okay, now Now that's where you stand on ghosts. Where do you stand on Bigfoot? Do you believe Bigfoot exists?
1: No, I don't.
0: Well, there is a new reported Bigfoot sighting in rural Connecticut that apparently is convincing, according to investigators.
1: They
0: believe the person that gave the description to investigators, they gave this person the highest level of credibility.
1: Really?
0: Yes. So it happened during the early morning hours of July 5th. In central Connecticut's largest state forest.
1: Could it just be a bear?
0: No, it has to be a Bigfoot, according to the investigators, who are, by the way, with the Bigfoot Field Researchers Organization.
1: Technically, is that included in the paranormal?
0: A Bigfoot?
1: Yeah.
0: I don't know. I mean, maybe. I think so, right? It's like part of this, like the spooky, who knows kind of where it comes from.
1: Like
0: mysterious.
1: Freak of nature, yes. Paranormal, no.
0: Okay. Well, anyway, so watch out for Bigfoot. That's the only reason I won't be going to Central Connecticut.
1: Is that the only one?
0: Yes, Bigfoot.
1: Top of the list, right?
0: That's
1: there.
0: Right.
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6: All good this morning, I-81, I-26, routes 11 and 19. We've got no problems. Surface streets in and around Johnson City, Kingsport, and Bristol also with no issues. More school zones coming back online today, so keep that in mind. Watch your speed there and also along the bus routes. I'm Jay Patricks in the Traffic Center on the Tri-Cities Traffic Station, 96.9 WX.

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0: Corey Katko, Wetzel, Rocky Mount Low, 831 WXBQ today. Scattered thunderstorms right now. 70 degrees at WXBQ.
1: From the WXBQ newsroom, I'm Kevin Castle. Four Scott County residents are in jail on child abuse charges after the investigation into the October death of a five-month-old child. An additional charge of felony murder was placed against Holly Taylor and Claude Hall after state prosecutors presented the case to a grand jury. The infant was found unresponsive at a home on Little Duck Road in Nicholsville and later died at an area hospital. There was also a second child inside the home, and the report said illegal narcotics were within reach of the children. Two other Nicholsville residents, Noah Taylor III and Elizabeth Taylor, were also arrested on abuse and neglect charges. The baby's cause of death was not included in the county report. A group currently at odds with President Trump over exploiting Christianity for profit could have the Washington County Board of Education in its sights after a directive to post the Ten Commandments in all of its public schools. Freedom From Religion Foundation legal director Patrick Elliott told Bristol Broadcasting that school leaders are interfering with the rights of students and parents with the mandate approved Tuesday night. The board enacted the choice under a new Tennessee law that allows the commandments to be displayed in a prominent area as a historic document alongside the Constitution and Bill of Rights. Elliott said it's a one-state-approved version of Scripture, and the religious choice of students and parents is theirs alone, not Tennessee's choice. Elliott noted the foundation would provide legal assistance to any Washington County parent who opposes the placement. A tip to Bristol, Virginia police led them to an Exit 5 motel and the arrest of a man suspected of dealing meth. A city report said a vehicle owned by 39-year-old Samuel Gibson was searched in the Arcadia Inn parking lot and checked by a police canine officer. Officers found a pistol in open view inside Gibson's car along with 380 grams of suspected meth, drug paraphernalia, and more than $4,000 in cash. Gibson is held in the Southwest Virginia Regional Jail without bond and faces a total of four gun and drug-related charges. A single vehicle crash in Buchanan County, Virginia remains under investigation after the driver of an ATV died from injuries in a Monday accident. A state police report said the wreck occurred off Bear Wallow Road in Jewel Ridge when 64-year-old Paul Perkins was operating the vehicle westbound when it stalled out and began rolling downhill. Investigators said the ATV went off the road, overturned, and came to a rest on a tree. Perkins was pronounced dead at the scene. For the second time in a week, a Northeast Tennessee man is arrested and charged with child sex-related felonies. First, a Mexican national in Carter County, and now a Bristol, Tennessee resident. A city report said a search warrant was served at a home on Georgia Avenue where 31-year-old Thomas Carey resides after investigators got a tip from the Internet Crimes Against Children Task Force. Carey's electronic devices were taken by officers, including a computer and cell phones. Carey is charged with aggravated sexual exploitation of a minor, and police said more charges are pending.
2: Washington County, Tennessee Schools is looking to fill a handful of bus driver positions as the new school year gets underway. School officials say they currently have five bus routes being covered by substitute drivers while they look for permanent drivers. Several applicants are already in the hiring process and could be assigned routes once they complete the required training and licensing. The school system is currently recruiting both substitute and full-time drivers. I'm Jay Patricks.
1: The Tennessee Volunteers are one of eight Southeastern Conference teams included in the inaugural USA Today Top 25 Football Coaches Poll for the 2026 season. The Vols are 18th, while Ohio State was selected as the preseason number one. Georgia was ranked third, Texas fourth, defending national champion Indiana is sixth, number eight is Texas A&M, Oklahoma is ninth, and Ole Miss completes the top 10. Head coach Josh Heupel has yet to announce his starting quarterback for the season opener September 5th against Furman. Freshman Faison Brandon and George McIntyre are the two front runners. For WXBQ News, I'm Kevin Castle. Al Archer's weather is next.
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5: Good morning, I'm meteorologist Alan Archer, WSBQ's forecast for the Tri-Cities. Today, 65% chance of showers and storms kicks in here, especially this afternoon. A high at 88, 50% tonight, low at 68. Tomorrow, cloudy, reducing to 55% showers and storms during the day, especially afternoon and evening at 86. I'm meteorologist Alan Archer, TriCities Weather Station, 96.9 WXBQ.

0: That is me by you. Luke Holmes, 843 at 96.9 WXBQ, the Morning Air Show. Right now, 70 degrees. Al says later today, maybe some scattered thunderstorms around, high of 88.
1: So everybody that comes into my TikTok, they talk about age. Everybody in my TikTok is 28 years old. Everybody, Marcus. You in my TikTok, 28 years old.
0: No wonder I feel so good today.
1: I know. You got a little extra little oomph.
0: That's right.
1: Little pep in your step. Everybody, 28. Nikki Thomas Radio, forever 28. Thank you. However, maybe they should be 47 because according to a new study, a survey says that age 47 is when most people hit their peak health and happiness, Marcus. Poll of 2,000 people, they say that they feel fitter, happier, more confident. They say it's because they finally understand their bodies better.
0: Oh, okay, sure.
1: They're more likely to be out buying healthier foods, cutting back on partying, perspective.
0: You know why you're buying healthier foods? Because you've eaten like crap forever, and you're 47 and overweight, and you're trying to lose weight. I don't believe this for a second.
1: You're just lying to yourself. Let's be honest.
0: Ever since I hit 40, it's just been one thing after another, and I had people tell me that. Just wait till you get to 40. Things are going to start falling apart. And it's absolutely true. So I don't know. 40. So maybe it's up. Maybe I'll start to feel better as I head towards 47.
1: Maybe these people were going through a midlife crisis when they were answering these questions. I don't know.
0: I probably would feel a lot better if I had like a nice sports car or
1: you
0: something. Would.
1: So you should do that. Just treat yourself.
0: That's a thought.
1: Treat
0: but
1: yourself,
0: I work in radio,
1: Marcus.
0: So I won't be getting a sports car. Not anytime soon.
1: You do what Steve does, just beg somebody to leave you a Mustang Shelby.
0: That would be nice.
1: He's been working on that for the past 20 years. So
0: he also enjoys a free t-shirt. That would probably make me feel better as
1: he
0: well.
1: He is a man that loves a free t-shirt.
0: Yes, he is.
2: It's okay. I'm a lifeguard.
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0: Jake Owen, that is Alone With You at 96.9 WXBQ 853. Good morning. It's Marcus in for Steve, as we'll see some scattered thunderstorms here this afternoon. Temperatures in the upper 80s right now, 71 degrees. It's been a while since I've been up this early.
1: You're doing great, Marcus. You're doing great.
0: I used to, man, when I worked nights here, I worked till midnight here, and I'd go home and I wouldn't go to bed till 3 a.m.
1: See, yeah, especially if you had a good show and you're all fired up, and you had
0: absolutely
1: phone calls, everything else.
0: And
1: yeah.
0: Oh, yeah. And so punching that alarm clock at 4:30 this morning was a bit of a challenge. Does Steve really, he thrives in the mornings, right? He loves getting in here and getting at it.
1: He's sleeping all day, man. I don't care what anybody says. If you try calling that dude in the middle of the day, don't.
0: So he goes home, he goes back to sleep?
1: Yeah. But he gets up at like 3 a.m. and I don't know. He's like doing some
0: calisthenics. And you don't sleep.
1: Ever. I never have. Never have. It's terrible.
0: Even since you were like little, you didn't
1: sleep. Yeah, my
0: sleep.
1: Whole life. I don't know why that is, but like I can get by on as little as maybe like 2 hours, 3 hours.
0: Yeah, when I first saw you this morning, I was like, did you just wake up? And you informed me, no, I didn't sleep. So
1: yeah, there you go.
0: So we certainly miss Steve, but he is on vacation, most likely taking a nap at this time. And he'll be back with us at some point next week.
1: He's probably sitting at the house listening to us right now, making fun of us.
0: He absolutely is.
1: That's what I would be doing.
0: Yes.
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2: 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I-81, I-26, routes 11 and 19 in good shape, and surface streets around the Tri-Cities. That's Johnson City, Bristol, and Kingsport. No working accidents. I'm Jay Patricks in the traffic center on the Tri-Cities traffic station, 96.9 WXBT.

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1: Holding Dr. Anthony Fauci in contempt of Congress. I'm Dave Anthony, Fox News. That's what a Senate committee is considering.
2: There will be another pandemic. The time to determine which legislative reforms are necessary to ensure that the mistakes of the past are not repeated is now.
1: So Republican Chairman Rand Paul accuses Fauci, an ex-presidential COVID advisor, of obstructing their investigation by refusing to answer any questions in a hearing last week.
2: This committee and the American people have a right to know why Dr. Fauci's agency funded dangerous research at the Wuhan Institute of Virology and what role he played in approving and overseeing it.
1: Paul and many Republicans believe COVID leaked out of a lab, something Fauci's doubted. The doctor also maintains Chairman Paul has a vendetta, wanting him in jail. Democratic Senator Gary Peters urged the committee a few minutes ago to vote no.
3: Following a one-sided investigation and a rushed process that has repeatedly excluded the minority and other members of this committee.
1: If the resolution's approved, it could be sent to the Justice Department to consider prosecuting Fauci. Talks continue to try to get the shipping flowing again through the Strait of Hormuz as President Trump keeps insisting attacks on ships and or else.
4: I'd rather make a deal because I don't want to kill people. I do not want to kill people.
5: Reports do indicate that progress in talks between Iran and Oman aimed at opening the strait, led in part by Gulf allies urging the president not to strike.
1: That's Fox's Trey Yinks in Tel Aviv. The president also keeps demanding that Iran agree to never have nuclear weapons. The conflict in Lebanon's flared back up. Two Israeli soldiers were killed, four others wounded after
6: an explosion inside a building they'd entered as part of a security sweep. The Israeli military's conducted retaliatory attacks on a town about 15 miles away from where the blast occurred. This as talks continue between Israel and Lebanon to discuss implementing the truce. It's meant to lead to an Israeli withdrawal from the country's south.
1: Well, that's Fox's Jonathan Savage. 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
8: Good morning, I'm meteorologist Alan Archer. WXBQ's forecast for the Tri-Cities. Today, 65% chance of showers and storms kicks in here, especially this afternoon. A high at 88, 50% tonight, low at 68. Tomorrow, cloudy, reducing to 55% showers and storms during the day, especially afternoon and evening at 86. I'm meteorologist Alan Archer, Tri-Cities Weather Station, 96.9 WXBQ.
9: Well, good morning, 903. It's Marcus in for Steve on the WXBQ Morning Air Show. This hour, we will discuss some of Nikki Thomas's scandals.
10: Thank you.
9: We'll leave it up for debate. Is she scandalous or not?
10: Thank you. Am I real? Am I AI? 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
9: This hour, we find out.
10: Thank you.
9: The questions we've all been wanting to know. 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Who knows what else? Let's go.

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0: 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Al says today, some scattered thunderstorms, especially as we get into the afternoon, a high of 88 degrees. Right now, 73 and partly cloudy here at WXBQ. Hey, today is National Farm Worker Appreciation Day, man. We love our farmers.
1: Yes, we do.
0: So big shout out to them. I'm going to see some of them down at the Kingsport Farmers Market on Saturday morning. I got to buy some pickled eggs.
1: Did you ever go down, like, did you ever have to work on a farm when you were growing up?
0: No, I didn't have any family members, close family members that were farmers.
1: My grandpa, he sold insurance for like 32 years, but he also had

0: to tobacco allotments, which you have to have an allotment and mm-hmm. the permission to grow that in North Carolina. And so I had to pull plants and ride the setter and all that stuff when I was a kid. I used to dread it. But the smell of that barn, whenever they would hang it up, like to cure and dry, oh, that is like the best smell.
1: Stuck with you, huh?
0: Yeah. That was the only enjoyable part of any of that.
1: I'm sure it's hard work.
0: It's lots of hard work.
1: Some news dropping here in the last few minutes. Bristol Motor Speedway has announced their weekend dates for racing next year. And there had been some rumors about the NASCAR fall race, the September race, moving back to August. And that is true. And it's actually earlier than I remember it being before. The fall races next year at Bristol set for August 12th through the 14th.
0: Wow.
1: So that's early in August. So going to be a hot one there next fall. But they've announced that their races will indeed move back to August for the fall. And then, I guess summer. And then in the spring next year, April 9th through the 11th. So those are the days for next year's races there in the NASCAR at Bristol Motor Speedway. And it won't be long now until NASCAR will be back in town next month, and we'll have tickets, won't we?
0: Yeah, absolutely.
1: Yeah, so listen for your shot to win yours soon.
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6: Take 1 minute to hear a personal message from John Rose, farmer and businessman.
7: To be a farmer, you got to have faith. You put seed in the ground and humble yourself before the Lord. I'm John Rose. I learned about Jesus in Sunday school. That's how my boys are growing up too.
6: The son of a school teacher and a farmer. CEO of two great Tennessee technology businesses that he built from the ground up. The conservative candidate for governor, John Rose.
7: I can't promise you I'll be a perfect governor, but you can be sure I will seek God's guidance and trust God's word.
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7: Our land, our culture, our people, we are blessed.
6: Let's keep Tennessee, Tennessee. For governor, vote this Thursday in the Republican primary and vote for John Rose. Paid for by John Rose for Tennessee, Jeff Aiken, treasurer.

0: Jacob Hackworth. That's what took you so long. 96.9 WXBQ, wrapping up a No Talk Triple Play. I'm Marcus in for Steve this morning. He is enjoying a little vacation. Today going to be a nice day until maybe we get those scattered thunderstorms. Here's a chance this afternoon, Al says. About a 60% chance. We'll see a high at 88. Right now, 73 degrees at WXBQ. And Nikki and I are talking about truck stop coffee.
1: Listen to me. And as you're listening right now, I was trying to tell Marcus that there is coffee and then there is Pilot Flying J coffee.
0: Mm-hmm.
1: That is a whole different level.
0: I've never had it, but I'm sure it's extra strong, right, for all the truckers
1: out
0: there?
1: Listen, Love's is stout, okay? Love's is pretty stout.
0: Uh-huh.
1: Pilot Flying J, I don't know, man. You're out there running wind sprints in a parking lot.
0: You were asking me if I'd had any truck stop coffee, and I've had like a gas station cappuccino, but I don't think I've had truck stop coffee. Maybe I need to see what happens tomorrow morning, and we should have some tomorrow morning.
1: You gotta go. Listen. You need to seek out the Pilot Flying J coffee. Now, okay, wait. Let me back up a second. Make sure that you don't need to sleep for like three.

0: but go get the Pilot Plunge at Coffee. I remember I got some one time. I was like, the first time I ever had it, and I was like, what is even happening right now? Like,
1: weird things are happening to your body.
0: Dude,
1: your heart's
0: your mind,
1: going insane.
0: You're seeing
1: mind, body,
0: sounds.
1: And soul.
0: It's so extra. It's something else. I'm just saying.
1: All right, good to know. I might try some this week. Like I said, slide on by and see what happens when I get in here. Might be wild.
0: Yeah.
1: We will see.
0: We need to do something.
1: That's right. Let's check Cal's weather. He's got that for you here next. Hang on.
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10: Good morning, I'm meteorologist Alan Archer, WSBQ's forecast for the Tri-Cities. Today, 65% chance of showers and storms kicks in here, especially this afternoon. A high at 88, 50% tonight, low at 68. Tomorrow, cloudy, reducing to 55% showers and storms during the day, especially afternoon and evening at 86. I'm meteorologist Alan Archer, Tri-Cities Weather Station, 96.9 WXBQ.

0: 4, that is Whiskey in My Water, 96.9 WXBQ, 10 minutes away from 10 o'clock, as we're looking for maybe some scattered thunderstorms this afternoon, about a 60% chance, otherwise partly sunny. Your high 88 right now, 73 here at WXBQ, and Nikki has some birthdays.
1: Yeah, it's Riley Starr's birthday, but I can't tell her happy birthday because she's still asleep. Because she's out of school today, so I'll have to tell her tomorrow, too. But I would feel wrong, and I would feel like I was not doing my job if I just didn't mention it today as well. Also having a birthday, Abby Lawson in Fort Blackmore. Brittany Cornett in Abingdon is celebrating. Carolyn Holland in Newport. Diane Eaton in Bluntville's having a birthday. Lee Tester in Piney Flats. Madeline Mathis in Telford is having a birthday. Rochelle Darnell in Elizabethton. Roger Utzman in Bristol. And then Scott Hatcher in Irwin.
0: What a list. And who's the big winner?
1: Brittany Cornett.
0: And hey, happy birthday. Steve has the sound effect, the thing. I don't have it. Happy birthday.
1: No, it's...
0: Congratulations, Brittany. Is that who you said?
1: Brittany Cornett.
0: Yeah, she's going to win some free coffee from our good friends at Tommy's Plumbing. If you've got a leak, let Tommy's take a peek. If you want to sign up for our WXBQ birthday bonanza, you can go to WXBQ.com and sign yourself up, sign a friend up, whoever, and they can have a chance to win here on the Morning Air Show this time every morning.
1: Thank you for not saying that everybody in the... Clurb is fam. Thank you for not.
0: I've noticed you've quit saying that.
1: I'm trying to stop him. He's out of control. I've tried my best. I don't know what to do at this point.
0: There's only so much that you can do with Steve. Well, it's been fun this morning. Reggie is going to be coming in this afternoon to hang out. Actually, he'll be here in just a few minutes to hang out.
1: So. Wow, you get Marcus in the morning and then Reggie.
0: How about it? It's just something else. So we'll have Reggie in a bit. I guess that's it, right?
1: Till tomorrow.
0: All right, we'll try again. Bye.
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6: 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We never thought we'd ever have to use life insurance.

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1: This is a Fox News alert. Dr. Anthony Fauci may face prosecution. I'm Dave Anthony. After

Could you do it again there, Tucker, and do it a little bit faster this time? 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

0: 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Hey, election day. Yeah. In Tennessee, this is the day. Didn't we just have an election the other day? I thought so.
1: School is back in session. This is T.C. 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
6: 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Online

0: got mine. She's already broke me in. 96.9 WXBQ 1041. Weather coming up here in a bit. We have, I think, a 75% chance, no, 65% chance of rain today. I was listening to Marcus and Nikki on the way in. He's sitting in for Steve's taking a little time off for good behavior, not bad behavior. Steve's a good boy. He brings his own everything he steals. Yeah.
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6: Good morning, I'm meteorologist Alan Archer, WSBQ's forecast for the Tri-Cities. Today, 65% chance of showers and storms kicks in here, especially this afternoon. A high at 88, 50% tonight. Low at 68. Tomorrow, cloudy, reducing to 55% showers and storms during the day, especially afternoon and evening at 86. I'm meteorologist Alan Archer, TriCities Weather Station, 96.9 WXBQ.

0: You know, you can find out about anybody online with the AI. I typed in, how much does Gabby Barrett weigh, in case I ever have to pick her up. 130 pounds. That would be a stretch for me. You know, she's an American Idol alumni. I didn't know that till I AI'd it. She's 5 foot 8, 130 pounds, has three children. And I'd say the weight fluctuates. She's anything like me. Well, she's not.
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0: Rexby Q, Bristol, Kingsport, Johnson City, USA.
1: Dr. Anthony Fauci held in contempt of Congress. I'm Dave Anthony, Fox News, a week after answering no questions at a Senate COVID hearing.
2: All he had to do was tell the truth. More than 100 times, though, he refused.
1: Homeland Security Committee Chairman Rand Paul says Fauci already had a Biden pardon for the COVID response.
2: More than a million Americans died from COVID. Many of them died alone. Workers were forced to choose between a mandate and a job they needed. Businesses closed and never reopened. Children lost years of school they will never get back.
1: Paul and the Republicans on the committee approved the contempt resolution this morning and will refer to the Justice Department to consider prosecuting Fauci. Senator Maggie Hassan and the Democrats opposed that and were outvoted 8-7.
3: So who's helped by this political theater? It's certainly not this committee, which now goes without answers to the important questions about our pandemic response that would help us prepare for future pandemics.
1: Dr. Fauci's lawyer put out a statement calling the vote a stunt to punish him, but insists the doctor committed no crime and has saved countless lives in 50 years of public health. Arraignment is today for an accused arsonist in Spokane, Washington.
4: Aaron Farinacci is charged with first-degree arson on suspicion of causing just the devastation in those neighborhoods in northwest Spokane.
1: Fox's Sarah Allegre outside the court.
4: Crews continue to battle that Old Trails fire along with two other major ones burning here. Incident Command tells me the Old Trails fire alone destroyed more than 600 structures. Another 200 plus were destroyed by the Autumn Lane and Fairview fires, bringing the total to nearly 900 buildings damaged or lost here.
1: Iran and Oman reportedly close to an agreement to get shipping flowing through the Strait of Hormuz after President Trump warned Iran is their last chance to work out a deal. Three Ukrainians are dead after another Russian bombardment as Ukraine counterattacks, hitting more Russian oil refineries with drones. 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
5: It's about 3 minutes after 11. I hope you're having a nice day. We got about a 65% chance of rain later on today. And I was just reading a while ago. We played a song by Riley Green, his new song, The Drunk Song. It is a rowdy tribute, according to Gab, to Toby Keith, with blessings from his family and a portion of the proceeds going to Keith's foundation. Well, that's neat. Good for Riley. And he also knows this girl from Alabama called Ella that is breaking records on the Billboard Hot 100.

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Bailey Zimmerman. In the cab of his

0: That's a different kind of sound. Parker McCollum, out of Texas. I like it. Killing Me. That's just one of the ones we played.
1: Now that's a lot of music.
0: Well, we got more. Yeah. Coming up in the No Talk Triple Play. Let me see what we got here. See if that'll keep you listening. Kane Brown's Woman. Yeah, I like that.
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Yeah. Eunice. 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

0: Some old back road. I was driving to Kingsport yet. Well, I wasn't driving. My wife was driving because she don't let me drive. She doesn't trust me because I forget things. But we drove by a cemetery. It had about five graves in it. And I thought, just in the corner of a field. And I thought, well, that's kind of quaint. Have you ever read some of the quotes on cemeteries? Russell J. Larson out in Utah, I think he had the winter for a while. And it was five facts for a happy life.
1: Five rules for men to follow for a happy life. Number one, it's important to have a woman who helps at home, cooks from time to time, cleans up, and has a job. Number two, it's important to have a woman who can make you laugh. Number three, it's important to have a woman who you can trust and doesn't lie to you. Number four, it's important to have a woman who's a good kisser and hugger and likes to be with you. And number five, it's very, very important that these four women do not know each other or you could end up just like me.
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6: Good morning, I'm meteorologist Alan Archer, WSBQ's forecast for the Tri-Cities. Today, 65% chance of showers and storms kicks in here, especially this afternoon. A high at 88, 50% tonight, low at 68. Tomorrow, cloudy, reducing to 55% showers and storms during the day, especially afternoon and evening at 86. I'm meteorologist Alan Archer, the Tri-Cities Weather Station, 96.9 WSBQ.

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0: to the water park, maybe the beach. Here's a song of remembrance from Jake Owens, Lone 47.
1: So just watching her blonde hair sunburn, stare at them white caps rolling over. Laid back in a thrift store beach chair, dropping limes in a Corona. But she looks back, yeah, she throws me a kiss like, honey, I sure want you. And it's 103 between her and me, and only 92 in Daytona. And

0: Yeah, singing along at 96.9 WXBQ. Hey, Drake's going to be here after a while at 3 o'clock to take you home, and Kevin will have the traffic for you on the way. And, you know, tomorrow's Friday, and tomorrow's a special day. Yeah, grilling kicks off the grilling weekend with a Food City Friday Top 5 at 5. Keep track of the first five songs that are played after the news. And be caller number 11 and tell Drake what the songs were in order. And you will instantly win $50 Food City gift card and automatically be in. Yeah, there's a drawing for a new grill. Ah, you're winner. Tomorrow, 5 o'clock, right here, WXBQ.
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Samantha and Chris riding around today and wanted to say happy birthday to a brother-in-law, Jerry. And they love George Strait. So I picked him out this song as they traveled.

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1: Citing him for contempt, I'm Carmen Roberts, Fox News. A GOP-led Senate committee voted this morning to hold Dr. Anthony Fauci in contempt for refusing to answer questions during a hearing.
2: A week after Anthony Fauci invoked the Fifth Amendment more than 100 times at a Senate hearing, the Homeland Security and Governmental Affairs Committee voted to refer Fauci to the Justice Department for contempt of Congress.
3: A subpoena is not an invitation. A subpoena with no consequence is not a subpoena. It's a suggestion.
2: Republican Chairman Rand Paul says Fauci's constitutional right against self-incrimination does not apply since he was pardoned by former President Biden. Democrats say Republicans are breaking with precedent by not respecting a witness's Fifth Amendment privilege. At the White House, Jared Halpern, Fox News.
1: The committee is expected to refer the contempt resolution to the Department of Justice. Fauci's attorney calls the vote a political stunt. Iran's top Revolutionary Guard commander says that Tehran will keep pursuing nuclear weapons as long as U.S. and Israel have them. As for reopening the Strait of Hormuz, Iran says it's close to a framework with Oman, but it won't automatically reopen the waterway.
4: President Trump reiterated yesterday the Iranians always lie about the substance of negotiations, but this morning he also sent a signal that the U.S. is ready to resume war if necessary, denying reports about military stockpile concerns, posting to Truth Social, the U.S. has massive amounts of munitions, especially of certain types. Additionally, though large amounts are being manufactured and shipped to the U.S. as needed, defense companies are building the largest number of plants and factories in our country's history.
1: Fox's Jackie Heinrich. And a salmonella outbreak expands. The CDC says the illness linked to Mexican jalapenos has sickened 345 people in 27 states, prompting Chipotle and Qdoba to pull the peppers from their menus. 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
5: WXBQ Newsroom. I'm Kevin Castle. Four Scott County residents are in jail on child abuse charges after the investigation into the October death of a five-month-old child. An additional charge of felony murder was placed against Holly Taylor and Claude Hall after state prosecutors presented the case to a grand jury. The infant was found unresponsive at a home on Little Duck Road in Nicholsville and later died at an area hospital. There was also a second child inside the home, and the report said illegal narcotics were within reach of the children. Two other Nicholsville residents, Noah Taylor III and Elizabeth Taylor, were also arrested on abuse and neglect charges. The baby's cause of death was not included in the county report. A group currently at odds with President Trump over exploiting Christianity for profit could have the Washington County Board of Education in its sights after a directive to post the Ten Commandments in all of its public schools. Freedom from Religion Foundation legal director Patrick Elliott told Bristol Broadcasting that school leaders are interfering with the rights of students and parents with the mandate approved Tuesday night. The board enacted the choice under a new Tennessee law that allows the commandments to be displayed in a prominent area as a historic document alongside the Constitution and Bill of Rights. Elliott said it's a one state-approved version of Scripture, and the religious choice of students and parents is theirs alone, not Tennessee's choice. Elliott noted the foundation would provide legal assistance to any Washington County parent who opposes the placement. A tip to Bristol, Virginia police led them to an Exit 5 motel and the arrest of a man suspected of dealing meth. A city report said a vehicle owned by 39-year-old Samuel Gibson was searched in the Arcadia Inn parking lot and checked by a police canine officer. Officers found a pistol in open view inside Gibson's car along with 380 grams of suspected meth, drug paraphernalia, and more than $4,000 in cash. Gibson is held in the Southwest Virginia Regional Jail without bond and faces a total of four gun and drug-related charges. A single vehicle crash in Buchanan County, Virginia remains under investigation after the driver of an ATV died from injuries in a Monday accident. A state police report said the wreck occurred off Bear Wallow Road in Jewel Ridge when 64-year-old Paul Perkins was operating the vehicle westbound when it stalled out and began rolling downhill. Investigators said the ATV went off the road, overturned, and came to a rest on a tree. Perkins was pronounced dead at the scene. For the second time in a week, a Northeast Tennessee man is arrested and charged with child sex-related felonies. First, a Mexican national in Carter County, and now a Bristol, Tennessee resident. A city report said a search warrant was served at a home on Georgia Avenue where 31-year-old Thomas Carey resides after investigators got a tip from the Internet Crimes Against Children Task Force. Carey's electronic devices were taken by officers, including a computer and cell phones. Carey is charged with aggravated sexual exploitation of a minor, and police said more charges are pending.
6: The Northeast Tennessee Association of Realtors has made it free for everyone to enjoy Bays Mountain Park on August 16th with free admission. Bays Mountain Park will be open from 11 a.m. till 8 p.m. on August 16th, while the Nature Center will be open from 11 a.m. till 6 p.m. Officials say while the gate fees will be waived all day on August 16th, program fees for things like planetarium shows and barge rides will still be in place. I'm Jay Patricks.
5: The Tennessee Volunteers are one of eight Southeastern Conference teams included in the inaugural USA Today Top 25 Football Coaches poll for the 2026 season. The Vols are 18th, while Ohio State was selected as the preseason number one. Georgia was ranked third, Texas fourth, defending national champion Indiana is sixth, number eight is Texas A&M, Oklahoma is ninth, and Ole Miss completes the top 10. Head coach Josh Heupel has yet to announce his starting quarterback for the season opener September 5th against Furman. Freshman Faison Brandon and George McIntyre are the two front runners. For WXBQ News, I'm Kevin Castle. Al Archer's weather is next.
7: Good morning, I'm meteorologist Alan Archer, WXBQ's forecast for the Tri-Cities. Today, 65% chance of showers and storms kicks in here, especially this afternoon. A high at 88, 50% tonight, low at 68. Tomorrow, cloudy, reducing to 55% showers and storms during the day, especially afternoon and evening at 86. I'm meteorologist Alan Archer, the Tri-Cities weather station, 96.9 WXBQ.
8: Thanks for 77 our temperature right now at 96.9. About a 65% chance of rain coming up later on today. Yeah, I stuttered into that one, didn't I? You know, brain cells come and go, but the fat cells live on forever. I found that out. 8 minutes after 12 o'clock, kicking off the hour, Morgan Wallen, Thomas Rhett.

0: Carl at 96.9. He's still out there. He's touring supposedly tomorrow in Port Wentworth, Georgia at the Five Star Pavilion. He's got a new album. Well, it's new to me. And it's called Reason to Believe. Kip Moore on 96.9 WXBQ. On the way, when a cowboy prays in the note talk, or after the note talk, triple play, it's 12:25.
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Baby Blues. Ashley Cook wrapping up an Old Talk Triple Play here at WXBQ. Hello, people down at Veteran Administration, Johnson City. Getting your favorites at work.

0: got the best of me. 96.9 WXBQ, Luke Combs. Coming up this weekend on Country Countdown USA with Lon Elton. It starts about 11 o'clock, and his special guest this week is Chase Matthews. Yeah, Nikki knows all about Chase Matthews from the inception of his career. And he's on the countdown now with Lauren Elena, All My Exes, and he'll have a story about how her husband brought that song to him.
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6: Just telling Archer, WSBQ's forecast for the Tri-Cities. Today, 65% chance of showers and storms kicks in here, especially this afternoon. A high at 88, 50% tonight, low at 68. Tomorrow, cloudy, reducing to 55% showers and storms during the day, especially afternoon and evening at 86. I'm meteorologist Alan Archer, T-Tri-Cities Weather Station, 96.9 WXBQ.

0: you.
1: Yeah, yeah, yeah. Not a day goes by I don't think of you. Well, give it up, Lone Star. She already married the quarterback. 12:54, they're going to be at the fair. Ryan told me a while ago, yeah, they're going to be there August the 25th, I think. No. Yes. Yes, the 25th. And Corey Kent on the Wednesday. Who's going to kick off the, oh, the gospel group, Kane. They're good. And then Crowder on the, well, they're all on Saturday, August 22nd. Oh, they're doing a bigger fair this year. Oh, I got to get my act together.
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96.9, Stella Lefty. I like it when you're nice to me, but when you punch me, I don't like that much. I don't like that much at all. 11 minutes after 1 o'clock, WXBQ, Reggie Neal in for Marcus. Thank you for listening. Marcus is on the Morning Air Show tomorrow with Nikki.

0: You gotta stop and smell the roses along the way. That's Alabama. They're not in a hurry anymore, I don't think. He's got a book coming out or something. Randy Owen, My Home's in Alabama. I saw something about that on MSN somewhere. You go look it up, find out. Because I'm too lazy. Hey, we're kicking off the grilling tomorrow evening at 5 o'clock with the Food City Friday Top 5 at 5. 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

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That's called Howdy. Say it with me.

0: It happens like that. That's Granger Smith on 96.9 WXPQ. It's 140. We have an updated forecast coming up.
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9: Time next week with WXPQ's forecast here for the Tri-Cities. We're looking for a myriad of disturbances to be coming in from the west now all the way through this time next week. With that, daily clouds, showers, and thunder showers for this afternoon. We're looking at our storm chances to be running at about 60%, continue 60% tonight. With the high today at around 86, the overnight low tonight 67. Tomorrow, clouds, showers, thunder shower probabilities decrease a little to 45%. With a high of 89, only to pick back up to 70% on Saturday, with a high temperature at 89, then ease off around 25% on Sunday, with a high Sunday at 91. I'm meteorologist Alan Archer at the Tri-Cities Weather Station, 96.9 WXPQ.

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96.9 WXBQ. Reggie Neal in for Marcus Brooks. Marcus on the morning air show for Steve this week with Nikki. They'll be here at 6 in the morning. Woo!

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1: Yes, it is. We're about 10, 20 seconds away from the news. I would have started another song, but I would have had to cut it off, and you wouldn't have liked that. It's about news time coming up here at 2 o'clock on the Rabbit Station, 96.9 WXBQ. 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
2: Iran warns its Gulf neighbors. I'm Carmen Roberts, Fox News. Iran reportedly told its Gulf neighbors if they don't insist President Trump end the U.S. strikes and make a peace deal, it will hit them hard. This is Tehran works on a deal with Oman.
3: Reports do indicate that progress in talks between Iran and Oman aimed at opening the strait, led in part by Gulf allies urging the president not to strike.
2: Fox's Trey Yankston, Tel Aviv. Vice President J.D. Vance tells Fox News.
4: Number one, the Iranians are extraordinarily difficult people. Number two, they have a fractured system. So there are people within their system who want the war to be over. There are also people within their system who are crazy radicals who want the war to continue.
2: And the Dow is pulling back from its record, dropping 373 points this hour as rising crude prices and higher treasury yields add jitters to Wall Street. Crude now $77 a barrel. A Senate committee votes to hold ex-presidential COVID

0: advisor in contempt of Congress. GOP Senator Bernie Moreno on the vote.
1: On behalf of the millions of people harmed by Anthony Fauci, resoundingly yes.
0: And that committee voted along party lines to hold him in contempt just 1 week after Dr. Fauci refused to answer questions at a Senate hearing. The committee plans to refer that case to the Justice Department. The battle continues in Washington State to wrangle several wildfires.
2: There is a massive amount of work going on by our fire crews, not only making sure we're getting hotspots out and preventing this fire from spreading, but it is only safe for our fire crews to go in there and do assessments. They have aerial assets that we're using to try to identify destroyed structures and get accurate counts.
0: Spokane County Sheriff John Knoll says the fires have destroyed more than 700 structures. 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
3: Hey, Reggie Neal in here this afternoon, a couple minutes after 2 o'clock, and we were talking a while ago, me and Ryan was listening. And I said, what were they doing on Charleston this morning? What were they talking about? And he said, the lottery. I said, what would you do if you win the lottery, Ryan?
4: Buy me a private plane, pay a pilot to fly me around anywhere I wanted to go, and buy me some new audio equipment that's really good, turn that little shop downstairs into a little studio for me, and that's really about it.
3: I asked him where we would like to go, and he said, to the beach and to Nashville.

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Russell Dickerson got a new album dropping on August the 22nd, entitled Famous Back Home.

0: is Russell Dickerson. That's worth your while at 96.9 WXBQ. Drake will be here after a while, about 40 minutes. And tomorrow he'll be kicking off the grilling weekend every Friday at 5. I don't know whether you've heard about this or not, but we have a list of songs, 5 of them. 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

0: The group out of the Triad of North Carolina, they're called Parmalee. They've probably moved to Nashville by now, though. So that's God Knew Better, wrapping up an O-Talk triple play. Well, Carson Daly, have you heard? Carson Daly is going to be stepping down as the host of The Voice. He's been there for 15 years. I think he wants to spend more time with the family. I was reading that on The Daily Beast. And Kiki Palmer will be stepping in as the new host, according to The Daily Beast. Kiki Palmer.
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4: WXPQ's forecast here for the Tri-Cities. Our rain storm chances here this afternoon, 60%. That will continue in through tonight with a high today at around 86. The overnight low tonight, 67. Tomorrow, clouds, 45% chance of daytime, 35% nighttime storms, a high 89. But look at pick back right up to 70% again on Saturday. And with a high at around 88, while reducing Sunday to 25%. Partly cloudy to cloudy Sunday, and with a high temperature at 91. I'm meteorologist Helen Archer at the Tri-Cities Weather Station, 96.9 WXPQ. She said.

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0: 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Kid Rock has taken a song from Cody Johnson, added a little bit to the
2: end. You can tell your old man, you do some largemouth fishing another time.

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Still waiting on you and your grandpa.

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0: Red Rock on 96.9 by request. Words of advice. Drake called me a minute ago. He said, I'm going to be a little late. And I got behind a trash truck, was sitting in the middle of the road, and they wouldn't move. 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I got that arm on there that turn around and get you with that thing.
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0: goes like this. Thomas Rhett, I just got a call on the traffic hotline, 1-844-WRECK-12. There is an accident. Well, it's not, it is sort of. You know, below the racetrack going toward Piney Flats, it's all the way past the 394 turnoff. Going toward Piney Flats, right-hand side of the road, a car on fire. It's I see a red mark, so people are backing up there a little bit in that area.
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2: Going after Fauci. I'm Carmen Roberts, Fox News. A panel voted along party lines this morning to hold Dr. Anthony Fauci in contempt of Congress for refusing to answer questions during a COVID hearing.
3: A week after Anthony Fauci invoked the Fifth Amendment more than 100 times at a Senate hearing, the Homeland Security and Governmental Affairs Committee voted to refer Fauci to the Justice Department for contempt of Congress.
4: A subpoena is not an invitation. A subpoena with no consequence is not a subpoena. It's a suggestion.
3: Republican Chairman Rand Paul says Fauci's constitutional right against self-incrimination does not apply since he was pardoned by former President Biden. Democrats say Republicans are breaking with precedent by not respecting a witness's Fifth Amendment privilege. At the White House, Jared Halpern, Fox News.
2: The committee plans to refer the resolution to the DOJ. Fauci's attorney calls a vote a political stunt. Arson suspect Aaron Farinacci will appear in court in Spokane, Washington today for an arraignment. He is charged with setting one of the most destructive wildfires in state history.
5: The damage that was caused by the Old Trails fire that broke out Saturday afternoon. Now, if he is convicted, he does have the potential to face up to life in prison. Now, he is currently being held on a $1 million bond. Investigators say Farinacci was also linked to two fires last year, but never charged.
2: Fox's Sarah Allegre reporting. Iran and Oman are said to be close to a deal to allow them to control ships passing through the Strait of Hormuz as the U.S. demands that Tehran stop attacking the vessels.
6: The president said earlier this week, we

0: It's Garth Brooks, not counting you, 96.9 WXBQ. It's just what I needed today. A little old school Garth Brooks. It's 3:20. I'm Drake Stevens, rolling through your afternoon with 24 karat country. You know, I had a drive today. I mean, a really, really annoying drive because there was a lot of traffic on the road. That's okay. It happens every once in a while. So do traffic accidents, traffic jams, tie-ups, things like that. And if anything like that happens and you see it, well, you can let everybody know because we're here with the WXBQ Precision Electrical Traffic Hotline. 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It's 844-973-2512. Give us a call every time you see a traffic accident or a jam or just really bad traffic or road conditions. Kevin Castle would love to hear from you. He's taking your calls in the WXBQ Traffic Hotline. Let's hear from him now. Kevin.
1: 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We've got two alerts.

0: 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And the alert in Kingsport is over in Ling Garden, 1601 High Point Avenue, a few blocks from Higher Ground Baptist Church. Kevin Castle is in the traffic center on the Tri-Cities Traffic Station, 96.9 WXBQ.
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9: WXBQ's forecast here for the Tri-Cities. For this afternoon, we're looking at our storm chances to be running at about 60%, continue 60% tonight. With the high today at around 86, the overnight low tonight 67. Tomorrow, clouds showering.

Hours thundershower probabilities decrease a little to 45% with a high of 89, only to pick back up to 70% on Saturday with a high temperature at 89, then ease off to around 25% on Sunday with a high Sunday at 91. I'm meteorologist Alan Archer at the Tri-Cities Weather Station, 96.9 WXPQ.

George Burge, it won't be long. 96.9 WXBQ, today's country, and your 24-karat favorites. It's 3:52. I'm Drake. You know, a great cup of coffee in the morning can definitely get you perky and alert and, you know, just help things out. But a new study has shown that if you are constantly getting too little sleep, then coffee or caffeine in general, it's not going to do very much for you. Seriously, in this study, they...

0: He basically had two groups of participants sleep 5 hours each night for 5 days. One group received 200 milligrams of caffeine, basically what you find in brewed coffee, and they took those twice daily, while the other group took a placebo pill. So they wanted to see how effective. Well, during the first two nights of shortened sleep, the group who received the caffeine actually, it helped them. They were more alert and were in a better mood and performed better on physical response tests than the ones who took the placebos. But by the third night, the caffeine group did not experience any positive effects from the caffeine whatsoever. Yeah, they didn't do any better than the ones who were taking the placebo pills. And they, to make matters worse, they even reported feeling more annoyed, frustrated, and jittery than the ones who didn't take caffeine. So caffeine is good for a quick pick-me-up if you're short on sleep for a night, maybe two. But after that, it is not a replacement for being able to sleep. If you're not sleeping well at night, you can't just take caffeine and go, go, go in the morning. It's not going to help. Just a little information here from old Drakes to help you out. I got music on the way next from Kip Moore here at WXBQ.
1: Less than a half mile from Bristol Motor Speedway on Highway 11E, there's a vehicle fire near the Highway 394 Bluff City exit. That report from the Precision Electrical Traffic Hotline at 844-WRECK-12. And updating Kingsport, that wreck at 1601 High Point Avenue in Ling Garden, that's been cleared, all lanes back open. And a reminder of a new speed limit outside of Jonesboro that just went into effect last week, Highway 11E, between Jonesboro and Greene County. Kevin Castle is in the traffic center on the Tri-Cities Traffic Station, 96.9 WXBQ.
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still got that Shelby Silverado. It's like a kind of not great consolation prize, but okay. I think 6.9.

Kelly Carrington, it's Good Directions. And don't forget the turnip greens. 96.9 WXBQ. It is 422. My name is Drake Stevens. And hey, I want to say happy birthday to everybody who is

0: celebrating a birthday today. If today is your birthday, happy birthday to you. Let's see who you are celebrating along beside. Well, Peggy and Patsy Lynn of the Lynns are 62 today. Happy birthday to both of them. Also, celebrating a birthday today is Michelle Yeoh. You might know her from the movie Everything Everywhere All at Once, which was a fantastically weird movie. She's 64 today. Director M. Night Shyamalan. I see dead people. That guy. He's 56 today. Also celebrating today is Jerry Halliwell Horner from the Spice Girls. She is 54. Vera Farmiga from the Conjuring films and Bates Motel is 53. Salil Moon Frye. Punky Brewster. Yeah, she's the one that played Punky Brewster. She is 50 today. Happy birthday to her. Also celebrating today is Melissa George. You might know her from Grey's Anatomy. She's 50. Leslie Odom Jr. is 45 today. And Ty Simpkins, an actor from Iron Man 3 and Jurassic World, is 25 today. Let us know about your birthdays you got coming up. Whether it's yours or somebody else's, it doesn't matter. You will get a shot at a free coffee certificate courtesy of the folks at Tommy's Plumbing. If you got a leak, let Tommy's take a peek. Enter them into the birthday bonanza at WXBQ.com. 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
1: An alert in Fall Branch, not far off of Interstate 81, the exit 50 area. That's at 231 Geraldstown Road. If you see a wreck or traffic jam on your way home, make sure you call us on the Precision Electrical Traffic Hotline, 844-WRECK-12. Kevin Castle is in the traffic center on the Tri-Cities Traffic Station, 96.9 WXBQ.
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0: 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Today's country and your 24 karat favorites, 440 now. I'm Drake, just moving through your afternoon here with plenty of 24 karat country for your drive home. We're just keeping you up to date with all the latest information. Like, we were talking about yesterday, the Powerball jackpot, $786 million. Better check that ticket and make sure that you have that you're not a winner in the big one, right? Because I was reading yesterday about a woman who won the lottery. I believe it was somewhere in the Northeast, but she had thrown out her ticket. And luckily, some garbage men had found the ticket in the trash. And instead of keeping it for themselves, they returned it to her and said, "Hey, did you win? Did you realize you won here?" So I thought that was pretty cool. But that can happen. Don't toss out those tickets without checking them first. You never can tell, right? All right, got music on the way next from Riley Green and Ella Langley. After meteorologist Alan Archer's latest forecast update at WXBQ.
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7: WXBQ's forecast here for the Tri-Cities. For this afternoon, we're looking at our storm chances to be running at about 60%, continue 60% tonight. With the high today at around 86, the overnight low tonight 67. Tomorrow, clouds, showers, thundershower probabilities decrease a little to 45% with a high of 89, only to pick back up to 70% on Saturday with a high temperature at 89. Then off to around 25% on Sunday with a high Sunday at 91. I'm meteorologist Talon Archer at the Tri-Cities Weather Station 96.9 WXPQ.

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1: 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No major problems, 81 or 26, just our usual traffic hotspots, Volunteer Parkway, Bristol, Tennessee, State of Franklin Road in Johnson City, and both sides of Stone Drive in Kingsport. Kevin Castle is in the traffic center on the Tri-Cities Traffic Station, 96.9 WXBQ.
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8: WDXPQ's forecast here for the Tri-Cities. Our rain storm chances here this afternoon, 60%. That will continue in through tonight with a high today at around 86. The overnight low tonight, 67. Tomorrow, clouds, 45% chance of daytime, 35% nighttime storms, a high 89, but look at pick back right up to 70% again on Saturday, and with a high at around 88, while reducing Sunday to 25%, partly cloudy to cloudy Sunday, and with a high temperature at 91. I'm meteorologist Helen Archer at the Tri-Cities Weather Station, 96.9 WXPQ.

0: That is Cole Swindell, and we're just chilling it at 96.9 WXBQ. Today's country and your 24 karat favorites. It's 5:50. I am Drake Stevens. There's been a lot of stories about marmosets in the news lately, as odd as that seems. And we talked the other day about the lab in California that had kind of come up with a questionable way to do their marmoset studies there. Well, now there's one that took a stowaway ride for 75 miles. Yeah, a guy in Alberta, Canada, discovered that a marmot had secretly traveled with him after he found it in his garage. His kid said, "Hey, this is out here, right?" Which he thought it was a porcupine at first. Then he left it in the garage. He realized that it hitched a ride, probably hidden in the engine compartment. And it appeared around the neighborhood over the next few hours before returning to his garage. And he was able to get the Calgary Wildlife Rehabilitation Society to confirm that it was healthy and energetic, and they're going to release it back into the wild really soon. It's just an odd thing to see that many stories about, you know, a fairly uncommon creature in the news recently. This is like a few years ago when there was all those stories about squirrels and weird behavior. I thought it was the squirrel apocalypse back then, but I think we're safe this time around. All right, I got music on the way next from Frankie Ballard at WXBQ.
1: Alert, Highway 11W between Blountville and Kingsport. The driver's license offices is the site of this impact. Traffic's down to one lane and we have a vehicle fire, so delays there will be extensive. We also had a road hazard reported earlier in Kingsport at the corner of John B. and Bloomingdale Pike. That's been cleared. All of those lanes are back open. Kevin Castle is in the traffic center on the Tri-Cities traffic station, 96.9. WXBQ.
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1: Says the decision was unfair. I'm Lisa Lucera, Fox News. That's why President Trump signed executive orders to end so-called birth tourism in the state after the Supreme Court decision in June upheld birthright citizenship.
2: This was done for a different reason. This was done right after the Civil War. This was for the babies of slaves.
1: The second order would limit the number of people eligible for U.S. citizenship after being born in the U.S. On the Iran conflict, the president said he thinks it's going to end pretty soon, as mediators work on a deal to reopen the Strait of Hormuz.
2: We have a thing called the blockade headed up by the U.S. Navy, and we control it.
1: But the president warned there could still be incidents coming from Iran, like an attempt to shoot down U.S. forces or a mine placed in the strait. The White House says Iran has been negotiating an end to the blockade of the Strait of Hormuz with Oman, though Tehran denies it. A Senate panel votes to hold Dr. Anthony Fauci in contempt for refusing to answer questions during a hearing last week.
3: A week after Anthony Fauci invoked the Fifth Amendment more than 100 times at a Senate hearing, the Homeland Security and Governmental Affairs Committee voted to refer Fauci to the Justice Department for contempt of Congress.
4: A subpoena is not an invitation. A subpoena with no consequence is not a subpoena. It's a suggestion.
3: Republican Chairman Rand Paul says Fauci's constitutional right against self-incrimination does not apply since he was pardoned by former President Biden. Democrats say Republicans are breaking with precedent by not respecting a witness's Fifth Amendment privilege.
1: Fox's Jared Halpern at the White House. A detective in Spokane County, Washington says Aaron Farinacci, the man accused of setting one of the area's wildfires, confessed and said he planned to set the fire for weeks. Wall Street stocks edged lower. The Dow lost 464. The Nasdaq minus 15. 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
7: Oh, it's that sound, the freedom whistle. It's time to get on down the road. I got 24 karat country to make it happen for you. We got music on the way from Zach Brown Band. Also, Shine Down coming up this hour. I've got Lainey Wilson that's on the way, and music from John Morgan, too, coming up for your listening pleasure at your number one. Get on down the road. Freedom whistle, one more time.

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Lori Kent and Empty Words. That is Finish It Up with WXPQ No Talk Triple Play. 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

0: Well, that is Bailey Zimmerman and Lou Combs, and it's Backup Plan at 96.9 WXBQ, today's country and your 24 karat favorites. I am Drake Stevens. Thanks for joining us here this afternoon and make us a part of your day. Having a good dumb criminal story. Well, this is one of the dumbest that I've ever heard of, but it happens when you're absolutely plastered. Okay, so a guy in Spain was rather three sheets to the wind, maybe four sheets to the wind. I say that because he saw a cab and hailed it down and hopped into it. It turned out that he was so drunk he didn't realize that it wasn't a cab. It was actually a police cruiser. Yes, he called down a police cruiser and stepped right into the back of it. He got a ride now. Let's be clear on that. He got a ride. It just wasn't to the place he was originally trying to go to. I got meteorologist Alan Archer's latest forecast update coming next at WXBQ.
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6: I'm meteorologist Alan Archer, WXBQ's forecast for the Tri-Cities. Tonight, 50% chance of a shower, thundershower at 70. For Friday, cloudy, 55-cent storms during the day, mainly afternoon, a high temperature up to 89, while 45-cent Friday night, 45-cent storms anytime Saturday at 89, and 45-cent storms on Sunday, you guessed it, 89. I'm meteorologist Alan Archer, here at the Tri-Cities Weather Station, 96.9 WXBQ.

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0: That's Rodney Atkins, and thank God for you at 96.9 WXBQ. It is 6:51. I'm Drake, and time for me to go bye-bye. Yeah, it's time for me to get home, y'all. Thanks for joining me here this afternoon. I will be back in tomorrow. We are going to kick off the weekend. Don't forget about the Food City Friday 5 at 5 tomorrow afternoon at 5 o'clock and your chance to win a $50 Food City gift card to kick off your grilling weekend. I'll be back in then. We're going to have some fun. Matthew James is up next with the Night Show after 7.
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0: 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And yes, tonight, like none other, we will do the Rabbits Request Hour. Putting you in charge, song for song, you pick, I play. 10 p.m. tonight, you get the rabbit seat. The spotlight will be on you. So get ready for that. 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All right, hang on. 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
2: I'm meteorologist Alan Archer. WXPQ's forecast for the Tri-Cities. Tonight, 50% chance of a shower, thundershower at 70. Friday, cloudy, 55% storms during the day, mainly afternoon, a high temperature up to 89. While 45% Friday night, 45% storms anytime Saturday at 89. And 45% storms on Sunday, you guessed it, 89. I'm meteorologist Alan Archer here at the Tri-Cities Weather Station, 96.9 WXPQ.

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